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5: With your weather flash, I'm Bill Banks, UCtoday.org. 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Tonight, mostly cloudy with a low around 56. A chance of showers and thunderstorms, then patchy fog developing later. Looking ahead to Friday, patchy fog and mostly cloudy skies are on the way with a high near 75. Rain showers likely Friday night with a low around 57. Currently at 71 degrees and overcast. For UCtoday.org, I'm Bill Banks with your weather flash.
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1: 30 days in the hole.
2: Yeah.
1: That's nice. 30 days in the hole. 30 days in the hole.
2: Lord, have mercy. Oh, yeah. Right. Come on in, man. That's it. Yeah, right.

0: Well, let's find out what happened on this day back in 1876 when General George Custer fought the Battle of Little Bighorn. 264 other men died with him. 1967, the Beatles performed for an audience of over 200 million people. The Rolling Stones and The Who were actually a part of the audience as well. 1977, a park ranger by the name of Roy Sullivan was struck by lightning for the seventh time in his life. He lived through all seven lightning strikes but killed himself in 1983. It was 1993 that Canada's first and only female prime minister took office. Kim Campbell was her name. She was sworn in replacing the retiring prime minister, Brian Mulroney. She held office for less than 5 months before the next election came around. It was 1993, Sleepless in Seattle, starring Tom Hanks and Meg Ryan, was released. And it was 1997 that Jacques Cousteau died in Paris at the age of 87.
1: The public is invited to a free information session to learn about the health benefits of the Diabetes Prevention Program on Monday, June 29th from 5:30 till 6:30 p.m. The session will be held in the Bracken Room at the Corey Higher Education Council, located at 221 North Center Street in Corey. Organizers say participants will learn how nutrition can help improve overall health and better manage weight, blood sugar, cholesterol, and blood pressure. Attendees will also have the opportunity to sample foods that support healthy lifestyle choices. The program is free to attend, and those planning to participate are asked to RSVP through the Site Center of Northwest Pennsylvania by calling 814-455-0995, option 4. That's June 29th from 5:30 till 6:30 p.m. at the Corey Higher Education Council.
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All Night Platter Party. I'll be here bringing back the songs you love to remember until tomorrow morning. That's right. Bringing back the best of the 60s, 70s, and the 80s on Sunny 105.7. Ooh.

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1: The Grateful Dead's long, strange trip continues on Sunny 105.7. 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
3: With your weather flash, I'm Bill Banks, UCToday.org. 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Tonight, mostly cloudy with a low around 56. A chance of showers and thunderstorms, then patchy fog developing later. Friday brings patchy fog and mostly cloudy skies with a high near 75. Rain showers likely Friday night with a low around 57. Currently, it's 68 and clear. For UCToday.org, I'm Bill Banks with your weather flash.
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Canada's greatest hits. I'm Big Al Knight, and this song was definitely a song you want to remember. Here's America with Lonely People.

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That's the Daily Beetle Break right here on Sunny 105.7, Canada's greatest hits. And hey, I'm Big Al Knight.

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And what are we doing? We're playing the greatest hits of all time. We're going to rock the house all night long. Right here on sunny 105.7, Canadota Lake.

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4: With your weather flash, I'm Bill Banks, UCtoday.org. 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Tonight, mostly cloudy with a low around 56. A chance of showers and thunderstorms, then patchy fog developing later. As we move into Friday, patchy fog is likely in the morning, with mostly cloudy skies and a high near 75. Currently, it's 65 and clear. For UCtoday.org, I'm Bill Banks with your weather flash.

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I don't know. 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

0: The Salt Church and Corey is inviting the community to a free outdoor movie night on Friday, July 10th at 7 p.m. at the Corey City Park. The featured film will be A Great Awakening, a historical drama centered on the events leading up to the American Revolution and America's spiritual heritage. 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

tuned in to the Big Al Night Show. And what are we doing? We're playing the greatest hits of all time. We're going to rock the house all night long. Right here on sunny 105.7, Canadota Lake.

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I'm Big Al Knight. Ooga chaka. Wait, that's the other version, isn't it? Yeah, this is the original version. B.J. Thomas doing Hooked on a Feeling. Number 5 in 1969 on the Billboard Hot 100.

tuned in to the Big Al Night Show. And what are we doing? We're playing the greatest hits of all time. We're going to rock the house all night long. Right here on sunny 105.7, Canadota Lake.

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5: With your weather flash, I'm Bill Banks, UCtoday.org. 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Tonight, a chance of rain showers, then patchy fog. Partly cloudy with a low around 56. Later tonight, patchy fog may linger into the early morning hours. Looking ahead to Friday, there will be patchy fog and mostly cloudy skies with a high near 75. Currently, it's 64 and clear. For UCtoday.org, I'm Bill Banks with your weather flash.

Here's one to make the ladies swoon. This was written back in 1927. Here's some Elvis Gold from 1960 on Sunny 105.7. Are you?

I wonder if you're lonesome tonight. You know, someone said the world's a stage and each must play a part. Fate had me playing in love with you as my sweetheart. Act one was where we met. I loved you at first glance. You read your lines so cleverly and never missed a cue. Then came act two. You seemed to change, you acted strange, and why I've never known. Honey, you lied when you said you loved me, and I had no cause to doubt you. But I'd rather go on hearing your lies than to go on living without you. Now the stage is bare, and I'm standing there with emptiness all around. And if he won't come back to me, then they can bring the curtain down.

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Big Al's heart is a pounding. Must be some heavy duty rock and roll coming up. I'm betting it's Van Halen. Here's Sammy Hagar's debut with the band back in 1986.

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4: With your weather flash, I'm Bill Banks, uctoday.org. 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Tonight, a chance of rain showers, then patchy fog. Low around 56. Later tonight, rain showers likely with mostly cloudy skies. Looking ahead to Saturday, rain showers are likely, followed by a chance of thunderstorms. Partly sunny with a high near 75. Currently, it's 62 and clear. For uctoday.org, I'm Bill Banks with your weather flash.

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I'm Big Al Knight, and I'm really glad you're here with me.

0: The public is invited to a free information session to learn about the health benefits of the Diabetes Prevention Program on Monday, June 29th from 5:30 till 6:30 p.m. The session will be held in the Bracken Room at the Corey Higher Education Council, located at 221 North Center Street in Corey. Organizers say participants will learn how nutrition can help improve overall health and better manage weight, blood sugar, cholesterol, and blood pressure. 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That's June 29th from 5:30 till 6:30 p.m. at the Corey Higher Education Council.
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5: With your weather flash, I'm Bill Banks, UCtoday.org. 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Tonight, a chance of rain showers, then patchy fog. Low around 56. Later, patchy fog with mostly cloudy skies and a high near 75. Rain showers likely tonight with a low around 57. Looking ahead to Saturday, there will be rain showers likely, followed by a chance of showers and thunderstorms. Currently, it's 61 and mainly clear. For UCtoday.com.

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reaching number two on the Billboard Hot 100 back in 1962. That's Mr. Gene Pitney. 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
1: 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I'm Casey Petrowski from The Beatles Show. 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It's called What's the Connection? 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
4: With your weather flash, I'm Bill Banks, UCtoday.org. 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Tonight, mostly cloudy with a low around 56. A chance of showers and thunderstorms, then patchy fog developing later. Later tonight, patchy fog will linger, leading to a mostly cloudy sky. Tomorrow, patchy fog will continue in the morning with mostly cloudy skies and a high near 75. Currently, it's 59 and mainly clear. For UCtoday.org, I'm Bill Banks.

travel back to 1982 with Loverboy, Canadian rock band, with the lead singer, Mike Red Spandex Dude, with Reno. That's it, Reno. 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

0: Saturday, June 27th, it's the third annual Rockin' with Heroes at the Union City Fire Department beginning at 11 a.m. Admission is free and everyone is welcome for this all-day festival of featuring live entertainment all day from Flashback, Whiskey Jack, Knuckle Down, and Seeking Susan. 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
4: With your weather flash, I'm Bill Banks, UCToday.org. 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Tonight, patchy fog with mostly cloudy skies and a low around 56. Looking ahead to Friday, highs near 74 with patchy fog. Later Friday night, a chance of rain showers after midnight, mostly cloudy with a low around 59. Currently, it's 60 and clear. For UCToday.org, I'm Bill Banks with your weather flash.

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I am so glad you're here hanging with me on Sunday 105.7. So many great songs from the 70s, and this is definitely one of them. 10cc with I'm Not In Love.

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VH1 ranked this song as number 64 on their list of 100 greatest one-hit wonders of the 1980s. 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
6: 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Tonight, patchy fog with mostly cloudy skies and a low around 56. Looking ahead to Friday, highs near 74 with patchy fog. Later Friday night, a chance of rain showers after midnight, mostly cloudy with a low around 59. Currently, it's 60 and clear. For UCToday.org, I'm Bill Banks with your weather flash.

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And I'm here until tomorrow morning. Here's Simply Red. If you don't know me by now, well, I'm Big Al.

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Tell you what, I want you to tell your smart speaker to play Sunny 105.7 Canadota Lake. You can hear us all around the world. That way you don't miss out on any of our way cool programming. Right? Right.

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5: With your weather flash, I'm Bill Banks, UCtoday.org. 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Tonight, patchy fog with mostly cloudy skies and a low around 56. Looking ahead to Friday, highs near 74 with patchy fog. Later Friday night, a chance of rain showers after midnight, mostly cloudy with a low around 59. Currently, it's 60 and clear. For UCtoday.org, I'm Bill Banks with your weather flash.

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0: Kissing a Fool, George Michael.
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3: 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Thomas Jefferson began work on the Declaration of Independence on June 11, 1776. 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
2: John and Heidi.
0: It's Friday. My beautiful bride is here at my side. Hello, Heidi.
1: Hello, John.
0: How you doing over there?
1: I am absolutely fantastic.
0: Well, you're looking good.
1: Why, thank you.
0: I can't hardly even tell that your daughter's getting married today.
1: I know.
0: And my daughter, too.
1: I'm so excited.
0: Yeah, we're so tired.
1: I'll be really happy when it's over.
0: We had rehearsal dinner last night, and I rehearsed well. I ate just fine. Oh, that's not the part we were rehearsing? All right. Coming up today, I've got a guest. Paul Holes is joining me. He helped with the Golden Gate Killer. He's like a crime scene investigator.
1: Oh, I was going to say.
0: No, he didn't help with the killer. He helped. He helped solve the crime. And now he's got Celebrity Crime Scene, Marilyn Monroe edition. It was on Fox, and now you can watch it on Hulu. And I've not yet watched it, but I want to. So don't anybody tell the ending. I'm not even going to ask him, but we're going to chat with Paul Holes coming up.
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0: Now with today's reason to party, here's my beautiful bride, Heidi Small. What you got for me, Heidi?
1: Well, beside the fact that it is our daughter's wedding day, which is a huge reason to party, and we will be partying, it is also Coconut Day.
0: Oh, I am a cocoa nut.
1: I know you
0: are. I like coconut.
1: I really do like coconut.
0: It's good stuff, man.
1: It's, you know what, though? It's there's a lot of people who say they can't stand it, and I just don't understand that.
0: Yeah, I had to unfriend some people. I'm like, I'm sorry, we just can't hang out
1: this
0: anymore.
1: This isn't going to work.
0: Sorry, I know you're my son, but if you don't like coconut.
1: But I have 17 coconut cocktails because there are so many beautiful drinks
0: that have
1: coconut in them.
0: To all of those drinks in the show notes for today at johnandheidishow.com.
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4: 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I'm Trey Westerberg. 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The Corey Water Quality Report for 2025-26 is available on the city website. The system meets EPA legal limits but exceeds some health-based guidelines. Corey's drinking water is rated a D with multiple compliance and health guidance concerns. Recommendations include use of a water filter to reduce copper and disinfection byproducts, reverse osmosis or KDF filters. For sensitive groups, monitor for lead and copper and discuss water safety with a healthcare provider. If you're looking for something to do this Saturday, there are two big community events happening in Corey and Union City. Channel 98.9 Radio is the media partner for both. First up in Corey, the 4th Annual Corey Police Canine Golf Open takes over North Hills Golf Course on Saturday. While the golf tournament is sold out, the public is invited to the free afternoon and evening activities. The kids' carnival runs from 3 until 6, then live music begins at 5:30 with Callie Williams and Kayla Lowe, followed by headliner Daytona Beach 2000. The night wraps up with a huge fireworks display by SKM Pyro, and organizers say it'll be even bigger this year after the weather-postponed Corey Fest fireworks were added to the show. Meanwhile, in Union City, the Union City Fire Department hosts the 3rd Annual Rocking with Heroes beginning at 11 a.m. at the Fire Hall on 2nd Avenue. The free event features 4 live bands, vendors, firefighter demonstrations, food, face painting, bounce houses, a cornhole tournament, Chinese auction, and 50-50 drawing. Organizers say Rocking with Heroes is about more than fundraising. It's also designed to raise awareness and encourage younger people to get involved in volunteer fire service. For more details on both events, visit UCtoday.org. A free diabetes prevention program information session is planned in Corey. The public is invited to a free information session to learn about the health benefits of the diabetes prevention program on Monday from 5:30 to 6:30 p.m. The session will be held in the Bracken Room at the Corey Area Higher Education Council at 221 North Center Street in Corey. Organizers say participants will learn how nutrition can help improve overall health and better manage weight, blood sugar, cholesterol, and blood pressure. Attendees will also have the opportunity to sample foods that support healthy lifestyle choices. The program is free to attend. Those planning to participate are asked to RSVP through the Site Center of Northwest Pennsylvania by calling 814-455-09.
5: Over 230 people are dead, thousands are injured, and time is running out for anyone who may be trapped in the rubble following Wednesday's earthquakes in Venezuela. The U.S. is rushing assistance to the country after the back-to-back magnitude 7.2 and 7.5 quakes. President Trump is set to return to the Washington Hilton today. Tammy Trujillo reports.
6: The venue was the site of the White House Correspondents Association dinner and the third alleged assassination attempt against the president. Friday's event will mark his return to the Washington Hilton for the first time since the shooting earlier this year. He's expected to address attendees at the Faith and Freedom Coalition's annual Road to Majority conference. I'm Tammy Trujillo.
5: And a new housing report shows the cost of entry-level homes is hitting record highs across much of the U.S. Zillow says 242 cities in 26 states now have starter homes priced at $1 million or more, with California leading the list at 105 cities and New York second with 42. I'm Mark Mayfield.
7: 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The Pittsburgh Steelers have signed defensive back Amari Harvey. Harvey had signed with the Broncos as an undrafted free agent following the 2026 draft, but he became available and the Steelers picked him up. In college, he played 4 seasons at George Tech after originally transferring from Auburn. In a corresponding move, the Steelers have released defensive end KJ Henry. Pittsburgh Pirates baseball. They get a win yesterday, a good win. They knock off the Mariners 5-1 as Brandon Lau hits his team-leading 19th home run of the season. And rookie Bubba Chandler pitches 5 1/3 strong innings as he gets his third win of the year. Pirates are set to begin a series against the Reds tonight. Paul Skeens on the mound.
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10: 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This morning, patchy fog with mostly cloudy skies, high near 74. Later tonight, a chance of rain showers after midnight, mostly cloudy with a low around 59. As we move into Saturday, a chance of rain showers before noon, then a slight chance of showers and thunderstorms, partly sunny with a high near 76. Currently, it is 61. For UCToday.org, I'm Bill Banks.

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0: Now, big screen, little screen. The Office star Rainn Wilson says the beloved NBC sitcom could never have been made in today's cultural climate. I think he's right. He said to Fox that it would be too hard to be as politically incorrect as the show was. He added that there was a lot of really inappropriate humor in The Office, especially from his character, Dwight Schrute, and Steve Carell's character, Michael Scott. According to him, he said those two were portrayed as having no self-awareness, but their antics probably wouldn't fly in 2026.
1: Which is really sad. It was a fantastic show.
0: And Obsession has set dozens of records at this point, mainly with their earnings, but also a critical one as well. It's the highest Rotten Tomatoes score horror movie of 2026, one of the highest scored mainstream releases of the year, period. While its current score of 94% is still very high, it has dropped a few points since its release. So there you go. That is your big screen, little screen report right here on the John and Heidi Show.
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1: Canadota Lake's greatest hits.
0: Heidi, did you know the human brain continues to develop into your mid-20s? Areas involved in decision-making mature the very last, so at the very end, decision-making. It affects your judgment and your impulse controls. Our son, I remember when he was a little boy, because our daughter was asking about, you know, and dating and all that. And he goes, your brain is not fully developed until you're in your mid-20s. He said 25.
1: Yep.
0: So.
1: So he was right.
0: He was right. Boy, I lost that bet. I'm just kidding. I always, you know what? He's a smart kid. If he says
1: Very
0: it, I believe
1: smart.
0: It. I'm like, I believe it. I haven't read that myself. If you say it, it's probably true. We don't know everything, but now we know this.
2: If your toddler falls in the pool, you think you'll hear this. 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
4: 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I'm Trey Westerberg. 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The Corey Water Quality Report for 2025-26 is available on the city website. The system meets EPA legal limits but exceeds some health-based guidelines. Corey's drinking water is rated a D with multiple compliance and health guidance concerns. Recommendations include use of a water filter to reduce copper and disinfection byproducts, reverse osmosis or KDF filters. For sensitive groups, monitor for lead and copper and discuss water safety with a healthcare provider. If you're looking for something to do this Saturday, there are 2 big community events happening in Corey and Union City. 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First up in Corey, the 4th annual Corey Police Canine Golf Open takes over North Hills Golf Course on Saturday. While the golf tournament is sold out, the public is invited to the free afternoon and evening activities. The kids' carnival runs from 3 until 6, then live music begins at 5:30 with Callie Williams and Kayla Lowe, followed by headliner Daytona Beach 2000. The night wraps up with a huge fireworks display by SKM Pyro, and organizers say it'll be even bigger this year after the weather-postponed Corey Fest fireworks were added to the show. Meanwhile, in Union City, the Union City Fire Department hosts the 3rd annual Rocking with Heroes beginning at 11 a.m. at the Fire Hall on 2nd Avenue. The free event features 4 live bands, vendors, firefighter demonstrations, food, face painting, bounce houses, a cornhole tournament, Chinese auction, and 50-50 drawing. Organizers say Rocking with Heroes is about more than fundraising. It's also designed to raise awareness and encourage younger people to get involved in volunteer fire service. For more details on both events, visit uctoday.org.
5: 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Erie Seawolves baseball, they lose to Binghamton yesterday by a 10-7 score. That's after they had won the first 2 games of the series. It does continue tonight and through the course of the weekend. Cleveland Guardians baseball, they had the day off yesterday, and they're going to get back at tonight as they are set to take on Seattle. Lefty Joey Cantillo's on the mound. He enters with a 6-3 record and a 4.05 ERA. Pittsburgh Steelers of football, the team signing defensive back Amari Harvey, formerly played at Georgia Tech and Auburn, had signed with the Broncos as an undrafted free agent following the draft, and now he is with the Steelers. In a corresponding move, the team has released defensive end KJ Henry.
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9: Your weather authority for today, mostly dry. I can't totally rule out a shower. Most of you are going to stay dry. Highs in the mid-70s. The best chance for a shower or two would be to the south. For tonight, lows in the low 60s with mostly cloudy skies. Heading in tomorrow, again, same thing. Highs in the mid-70s. Most of you are going to stay dry. I can't totally rule out a shower or two to the south. Latest weather updates on your your ear to go app. I'm Weather Authority meteorologist Brady Wesson.
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0: Now, surveys and studies and such, smartphones may be doing more than changing how we communicate. They could also be contributing to falling birth rates. A study from Middlebury College found that the rise of the iPhone might have accounted for as much as half of the decline in the U.S. fertility rate since 2007. Researchers analyzed data from the years following the iPhone's launch, and they concluded that smartphone usage could be blamed for up to a 52% of the that much of the drop in decline of births among women aged 15 to 55.
1: I would believe that.
0: Experts say these devices are not harming fertility directly, but they are changing behavior by reducing face-to-face interaction, dating opportunities, and sexual activity. Because people are messing around on their phones
1: too much.
0: So that is a good rule for people who say, we're not going to have a phone in the bedroom. It's a good idea if you charge it in a different room, too. And then also, no phone at the dinner table, that's something that my wife has tried to instill. And I'm like, I'm sorry, I'm busy on the phone. What were you saying?
1: That's important.
0: All right. Surveys and studies and such on the John and Heidi Show.
2: 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I'm Robert Orner, interim pastor at the church. 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

0: Time now for the joke of the day with my beautiful bride, Heidi Small. What you got for me, Heidi?
1: A married couple at the zoo walks past the gorilla enclosure. Mary says, "Did you know that gorillas are the only animals who resemble men in their behavior? I'll show you. I'll expose one of my breasts to see how it reacts, to see if it reacts just like men do." Mary then exposes one of her breasts, and sure enough, the gorilla gets excited and grabs the bars of the enclosure as if it wants to break free. "See," says the woman, "now I know why you react the way you do. Men can't control their animal instinct just like gorillas can't." Mark says, "Now expose both of them and see what happens." So she does. And again, the gorilla is so he's trying so hard to get out of the enclosure. She goes, "This is incredible. Now, Pull up your skirt and turn around and expose your bum and see what happens." The woman does and the gorilla was extremely excited, breaks free from the enclosure, grabs a woman and starts yanking her clothes off. The woman yells, "Mark, what do I do now? Please help me." Mark replies, "Now tell him you have a headache and you're not in the mood. Let's see if gorillas and men are the same."
0: I was wondering where you're going with all that. It was a long walk to get there, but thank you.
1: You're welcome, John.
0: That is your joke of the day on the John and Heidi Show.
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3: 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I'm Trey Westerberg. 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If you're looking for something to do this Saturday, there are two big community events happening in Cory and Union City. 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First up in Cory, the 4th annual Cory Police K-9 Golf Open takes over North Hills Golf Course on Saturday. While the golf tournament is sold out, the public is invited to the free afternoon and evening activities. The Kids Carnival runs from 3 until 6, then live music begins at 5:30 with Callie Williams and Kayla Lowe, followed by headliner Daytona Beach 2000. The night wraps up with a huge fireworks display by SKM Pyro, and organizers say it'll be even bigger this year after the weather-postponed Cory Fest fireworks were added to the show. Meanwhile, in Union City, the Union City Fire Department hosts the 3rd annual Rocking with Heroes beginning at 11 a.m. at the Fire Hall on 2nd Avenue. The free event features 4 live bands, vendors, firefighter demonstrations, food, face painting, bounce houses, a cornhole tournament, Chinese auction, and 50-50 drawing. Organizers say Rocking with Heroes is about more than fundraising. It's also designed to raise awareness and encourage younger people to get involved in volunteer fire service. For more details on both events, visit UCtoday.org. A free diabetes prevention program information session is planned in Cory. The public is invited to a free information session to learn about the health benefits of the diabetes prevention program on Monday from 5:30 to 6:30 p.m. The session will be held in the Bracken Room at the Cory Area Higher Education Council at 221 North Center Street in Cory. Organizers say participants will learn how nutrition can help improve overall health and better manage weight, blood sugar, cholesterol, and blood pressure. Attendees will also have the opportunity to sample foods that support healthy lifestyle choices. The program is free to attend. Those planning to participate are asked to RSVP through the Site Center of Northwest Pennsylvania by calling 814-455-0995, option 4.
4: The California billionaire tax will appear on the state ballot this November. Tammy Trujillo has details.
5: The proposal would levy a 5% tax on the assets of all billionaires living in California. Democratic Governor Newsom has been a vocal critic of the measure and claims it will degrade California's tax base because of billionaires leaving the state. Backers of the measure say it will raise $100 billion to compensate for health care cuts caused by a Republican spending bill signed last year by President Trump. I'm Tammy Trujillo.
4: More than 200 people are dead, thousands more are injured, and emergency personnel are racing to reach survivors trapped in the rubble following Wednesday's earthquakes in Venezuela. The back-to-back magnitude 7.2 and 7.5 quakes left scores displaced as they collapsed homes and businesses. The U.S. is sending search and rescue teams and humanitarian supplies. SpaceX-owned Starlink is offering a free month of satellite internet service for users in Venezuela. President Delcy Rodriguez has declared a state of emergency. I'm Lisa Taylor.
6: 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Pitt football picking up another commitment for the 2027 recruiting class. 6'1", 200-pound linebacker Zion Paul out of Houston County High School in Georgia has committed to the program. He is a 3-star prospect who also had offers from Cincinnati, South Florida, Duke, Kansas, Louisville, NC State, and Wake Forest. Speaking of Pitt athletics, Pitt basketball, former Pitt Panther Barry Dunning Jr. has signed an Exhibit
7: 10 contract with the Portland Trailblazers. Pittsburgh Pirates baseball, they beat the Mariners yesterday 5-1. Pirates begin a series against Cincinnati tonight. Paul Skeens on the mound, 6-7, 2.86 ERA.
6: 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I'm Matt Pauley.
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10: Your weather authority for today, mostly dry. I can't totally rule out a shower. Most of you are going to stay dry. Highs in the mid-70s, the best chance for a shower or two would be to the south. For tonight, lows in the low 60s with mostly cloudy skies. Heading in tomorrow, again, same thing. Highs in the mid-70s. Most of you are going to stay dry. I can't totally rule out a shower or two to the south. Latest weather updates on your Erie to Go app and weather authority. Meteorologist Brady Wesson.

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1: Time now for the movie quote of the day. We'll see if you get this one right. From 1997. I'm flying. Even if you don't get this, I guarantee you the next thing I say will help you get it.
2: Okay.
1: I'm the king of the world.
2: Oh, that was Titanic.
1: Yeah, yeah. So Rose, when she was up there, she put her hands up. She goes, I'm flying.
2: All right. Yeah, yeah, she did. Yes.
1: Apparently, his lines were better than her lines. Everybody knows, I'm the king of the world.
2: Well, I'm flying is kind of vague.
1: Yeah, I mean, it is. It is kind of a little bit vague. But Kate Winslet, Rose, said that in Titanic. I put a T in there that doesn't belong. From 1997. That's your movie quote of the day on the John and Heidi Show.
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6: 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I'm Trey Westerberg. 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The Corey Water Quality Report for 2025-26 is available on the city website. The system meets EPA legal limits but exceeds some health-based guidelines. Corey's drinking water is rated a D with multiple compliance and health guidance concerns. Recommendations include use of a water filter to reduce copper and disinfection byproducts, reverse osmosis or KDF filters. For sensitive groups, monitor for lead and copper and discuss water safety with a healthcare provider. If you're looking for something to do this Saturday, there are two big community events happening in Corey and Union City. Channel 98.9 Radio is the media partner for both. First up in Corey, the 4th Annual Corey Police Canine Golf Open takes over North Hills Golf Course on Saturday. While the golf tournament is sold out, the public is invited to the free afternoon and evening activities. The kids' carnival runs from 3 until 6, then live music begins at 5:30 with Callie Williams and Kayla Lowe, followed by headliner Daytona Beach 2000. The night wraps up with a huge fireworks display by SKM Pyro, and organizers say it'll be even bigger this year after the weather-postponed Corey Fest fireworks were added to the show. Meanwhile, in Union City, the Union City Fire Department hosts the 3rd annual Rocking with Heroes beginning at 11 a.m. at the Fire Hall on 2nd Avenue. The free event features 4 live bands, vendors, firefighter demonstrations, food, face painting, bounce houses, a cornhole tournament, Chinese auction, and 50-50 drawing. Organizers say Rocking with Heroes is about more than fundraising. It's also designed to raise awareness and encourage younger people to get involved in volunteer fire service. For more details on both events, visit uctoday.org.
7: 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Pitt football picking up another commitment for the 2027 recruiting class. 6'1", 200-pound linebacker Zion Paul out of Houston County High School in Georgia has committed to the program. He is a 3-star prospect who also had offers from Cincinnati, South Florida, Duke, Kansas, Louisville, NC State, and Wake Forest. Speaking of Pitt athletics, Pitt basketball, former Pitt Panther Barry Dunning Jr. has signed an Exhibit 10 contract with the Portland Trailblazers. Pittsburgh Pirates baseball, they beat the Mariners yesterday 5-1. Pirates begin a series against Cincinnati tonight. Paul Skeens on the mound, 6-7, 2.86 ERA.
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11: Bureau Weather Authority. For today, mostly dry. I can't totally rule out a shower. Most of you are going to stay dry. Highs in the mid-70s. The best chance for a shower or two would be to the south. For tonight, lows in the low 60s with mostly cloudy skies. Heading in tomorrow, again, same thing. Highs in the mid-70s. Most of you are going to stay dry. I can't totally rule out a shower or two to the south. Latest weather updates on your Erie to Go app. And Weather Authority, meteorologist Brady Wesson.
0: 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Canada Lake's greatest hits. Sunny 105.7.

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1: In 1777, Prussia's Frederick the Great officially decreed that his people must start the day with beer instead of coffee.
0: Oh, well, there you go. I wonder how that went.
1: That's a great ruler.
0: I don't think that sounds good. That sounds horrible to me.
1: The noun luggage comes from the verb lug, as in to lug things around.
0: Oh,
1: I've never thought about that before, yeah. But that makes perfect sense.
0: I'm going to lug this stuff around.
1: Yeah.
0: Some luggage.
1: Casting director of the 1997 movie Jackie Brown was actually named Jackie Brown.
0: No.
1: J-A-C-K-I.
0: Oh, Brown. That's kind of fun.
1: Yeah.
0: Hi, I'm Jackie Brown. We're casting a movie called Jackie Brown.
1: Yeah.
0: That's really
1: Isn't
0: fun.
1: Isn't that funny?
0: That is fantastic. I love that,
1: That's
0: Heidi.
1: News to me.
0: That is also news to me.
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3: 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I'm Trey Westerberg. This update brought to you by Progressive. If you're looking for something to do this Saturday, there are two big community events happening in Cory and Union City. Channel 98.9 Radio is the media partner for both. First up in Cory, the 4th annual Cory Police K-9 Golf Open takes over North Hills Golf Course on Saturday. While the golf tournament is sold out, the public is invited to the free afternoon and evening activities. The Kids Carnival runs from 3 until 6, then live music begins at 5:30 with Callie Williams and Kayla Lowe, followed by headliner Daytona Beach 2000. The night wraps up with a huge fireworks display by SKM Pyro, and organizers say it'll be even bigger this year after the weather-postponed Cory Fest fireworks were added to the show. Meanwhile, in Union City, the Union City Fire Department hosts the 3rd annual Rocking with Heroes beginning at 11 a.m. at the Fire Hall on 2nd Avenue. The free event features 4 live bands, vendors, firefighter demonstrations, food, face painting, bounce houses, a cornhole tournament, Chinese auction, and 50-50 drawing. Organizers say Rocking with Heroes is about more than fundraising. It's also designed to raise awareness and encourage younger people to get involved in volunteer fire service. For more details on both events, visit UCToday.org. A free diabetes prevention program information session is planned in Cory. The public is invited to a free information session to learn about the health benefits of the diabetes prevention program on Monday from 5:30 to 6:30 p.m. The session will be held in the Bracken Room at the Cory Area Higher Education Council at 221 North Center Street in Cory. Organizers say participants will learn how nutrition can help improve overall health and better manage weight, blood sugar, cholesterol, and blood pressure. Attendees will also have the opportunity to sample foods that support healthy lifestyle choices. The program is free to attend. Those planning to participate are asked to RSVP through the Site Center of Northwest Pennsylvania by calling 814-455-0995, option 4.
4: A desperate race to reach survivors continues in Venezuela, where more than 230 people are dead and thousands more are injured following Wednesday's strong earthquakes. George Solis has more.
5: Two earthquakes caused by tectonic plates shifting within moments of each other. The first, a magnitude 7.2 striking in northern Venezuela at 6:04 p.m. The second, an even stronger magnitude 7.5 hitting just 39 seconds later. This woman says she was inside her apartment when the quake hit. The walls were cracking and we managed to open the door. When we got downstairs, it was like a horror movie, she says.
4: President Trump welcomed a group of American farmers from across the U.S. to the White House for a dinner in the Rose Garden. Mark Mayfield fills us in.
6: Trump said his administration is doing a lot to help the farmers.
7: We've reduced the agricultural trade deficit just this year by 42%. All over the world, we're opening up markets for the farmers.
6: Trump again said the Iranian money being unfrozen by the U.S. in the peace agreement will be used to buy food from American farmers.
4: I'm Lisa Taylor.
8: 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Erie Seawolves baseball, they lose to Binghamton yesterday by a 10-7 score. That's after they had won the first two games of the series. It does continue tonight and through the course of the weekend. Cleveland Guardians baseball, they had the day off yesterday, and they're going to get back at tonight as they are set to take on Seattle. Lefty Joey Cantillo's on the mound. He enters with a 6-3 record and a 4.05 ERA. Pittsburgh Steelers of football, the team signing defensive back Amari Harvey, formerly played at Georgia Tech and Auburn, had signed with the Broncos as an undrafted free agent following the draft, and now he is with the Steelers. In a corresponding move, the team has released defensive end KJ Henry.
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11: Your weather authority for today, mostly dry. I can't totally rule out a shower. Most of you are going to stay dry. Highs in the mid-70s, the best chance for a shower or two would be to the south. For tonight, lows in the low 60s with mostly cloudy skies. Heading in tomorrow, again, same thing. Highs in the mid-70s. Most of you are going to stay dry. I can't totally rule out a shower or two to the south. Latest weather updates on your Erie to Go app and weather authority meteorologist Brady Wesson.

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2: John and Heidi.
0: Fun fact for you, Heidi.
1: What's that, John?
0: Monkeys floss their teeth. They'll often use feathers or blades of grass.
1: Oh, that's cool.
0: That is very cool. Fun fact for you, Heidi.
1: What's that, John?
0: If you order white tea while you're in China, they are going to serve you some boiled water. So it's just water that's been hot.
1: Oh.
0: That's white tea.
1: I've never heard of white tea.
0: Nor have I.
1: Is that a thing here?
0: Don't know.
1: I don't know.
0: Fun fact for you, Heidi.
1: What's that, John?
0: Free soda refills are illegal in France. So,
1: really?
0: I don't know why. Yeah, apparently. Fun fact for you, Heidi.
1: What's that, John?
0: No matter how cold it gets, gasoline will not freeze. So it just stays a liquid, does not freeze. And we'll do one final fun fact for you, Heidi.
1: What's that, John?
0: If you lie, your nose does not grow like Pinocchio, but it does get warm. Did you know that? Your nose gets warm if you lie. So, there you go. Next time I feel like you're lying, I'm going to reach up and touch your nose. I don't think you're telling me the truth. Several fun facts. Now you know. Thanks for listening to the John and Heidi Show.
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13: Hello, and welcome to another edition of your Daily Beatle Break. Today we feature a song written by Meredith Willson for the 1957 musical play, The Music Man, which also appeared in the 1962 movie version. The Beatles version first appears as track 6 on side 1 of the album With the Beatles in Britain, and track 3 on side 2 of Meet the Beatles in the U.S. The Beatles performed today's song as part of their failed audition for Decca Records, and it was the second song they performed during their first appearance on The Ed Sullivan Show. And when the Beatles played at the Royal Variety Performance, Paul comically introduced the song this way.
14: The next song we'd like to sing now is one which is a bit slower. This is from the show The Music Man, and it's also been recorded by our favorite American group, Sophie Tucker.
13: There's no known recording by Sophie Tucker. Here's Till There Was You on your Daily Beatle Break.

0: Well, that's going to do it for this edition of your Daily Beetle Break. I'm Dave Marino. Thanks for joining us. And we'll catch you right here next time. Same beat time, same beat channel for your Daily Beetle Break.
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2: John and Heidi.
0: Time now for the question of the day. When it comes to raising kids, one-third of dads, about one-third, said they can't do this. What is it?
1: Change diapers.
0: No, pull a tooth. Do you remember me?
1: Yes.
0: I had to do that a couple of times. And our daughter, it was the most ridiculous thing ever.
1: Yeah.
0: And it's like, I don't even want to do it. And Heidi's like, you got to pull it. She's going to swallow it. And then what happened? She swallowed it. Because it finally, I'm trying to pull his tooth out. And she, I don't know what happened. One thing led to another and she swallowed the tooth. And then it was my fault.
1: Wow.
0: I'm like, why'd you make me do this? I wanted nothing to do with it. Your question of the day on the John and Heidi Show.
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9: 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First up in Corey, the 4th Annual Corey Police K-9 Golf Open takes over North Hills Golf Course on Saturday. While the golf tournament is sold out, the public is invited to the free afternoon and evening activities. The Kids Carnival runs from 3 until 6, then live music begins at 5:30 with Callie Williams and Kayla Lowe, followed by headliner Daytona Beach 2000. The night wraps up with a huge fireworks display by SKM Pyro, and organizers say it'll be even bigger this year after the weather-postponed Corey Fest fireworks were added to the show. Meanwhile, in Union City, the Union City Fire Department hosts the 3rd annual Rocking with Heroes beginning at 11 a.m. at the Fire Hall on 2nd Avenue. The free event features 4 live bands, vendors, firefighter demonstrations, food, face painting, bounce houses, a cornhole tournament, Chinese auction, and 50-50 drawing. Organizers say Rocking with Heroes is about more than fundraising. It's also designed to raise awareness and encourage younger people to get involved in volunteer fire service. For more details on both events, visit UCToday.org. A free diabetes prevention program

0: Information session is planned in Cory. The public is invited to a free information session to learn about the health benefits of the diabetes prevention program on Monday from 5:30 to 6:30 p.m. The session will be held in the Bracken Room at the Cory Area Higher Education Council at 221 North Center Street in Cory. Organizers say participants will learn how nutrition can help improve overall health and better manage weight, blood sugar, cholesterol, and blood pressure. Attendees will also have the opportunity to sample foods that support healthy lifestyle choices. The program is free to attend. Those planning to participate are asked to RSVP through the Site Center of Northwest Pennsylvania by calling 814-455-0995, option 4.
1: 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The Pittsburgh Steelers have signed defensive back Amari Harvey. Harvey had signed with the Broncos as an undrafted free agent following the 2026 draft, but he became available and the Steelers picked him up. In college, he played four seasons at George Tech after originally transferring from Auburn. In a corresponding move, the Steelers have released defensive end KJ Henry. Pittsburgh Pirates baseball, they get a win yesterday, a good win. They knock off the Mariners 5-1 as Brandon Lau hits his team-leading 19th home run of the season, and rookie Bubba Chandler pitches 5 1/3 strong innings as he gets his third win of the year. Pirates are set to begin a series against the Reds tonight. Paul Skeens on the mound. Bundle auto and home, renters, or condo insurance and save with Progressive. 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I'm Matt Pauley.
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3: Here's what's happening at Lincolnville Baptist Church. 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
4: Your weather authority for today, mostly dry. I can't totally rule out a shower. Most of you are going to stay dry. Highs in the mid-70s, the best chance for a shower or two would be to the south. For tonight, lows in the low 60s with mostly cloudy skies. Heading in tomorrow, again, same thing. Highs in the mid-70s. Most of you are going to stay dry. I can't totally rule out a shower or two to the south. Latest weather updates on your Erie to Go app. And weather authority, meteorologist Brady Wesson.
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2: John and Heidi.
0: Time now for some weird news. A Florida woman was arrested after calling 911 several times because she was at a bar and they refused to serve her a Jell-O shot. Yeah. Marion County Sheriff's Office in Florida said a 68-year-old, Diane Blaylock, called emergency services three times in a row asking for help. I'm trying to obtain alcohol from the Nowhere Bar. She reportedly requested a ride home. Deputy said, I can't give you a ride home. When they arrived, they found her sitting outside the bar where she had also been issued a trespass warning. She was charged with misuse of 911. I think I said that in cursive. Trespassing and possession of marijuana. So she did get a ride, but not home. She went to jail.
1: Wow.
0: I just don't understand. I remember watching a video. This is like 5 years ago. There was somebody that ordered something at a restaurant and they didn't have it, so she called 911, but there was a person recording her because she was making such a scene, and then she called 911 because they wouldn't serve her what she ordered. And I was like, why would you?
1: That's not what
0: she got arrested for. The whole video was showing her being arrested for misuse of 911. So be careful out there. Weird news on the John and Heidi Show.
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1: Canadota Lake's greatest hits.
0: Time now for the list, a camp revamp. Summer camp isn't just about canoe trips and campfires and roughing it anymore. A growing number of luxury camps are offering high-end facilities. Some cost as much as $17,000 for the summer. Like Bryant Lake Camp, New York, campers have access to 15 tennis courts, 11 basketball courts, a covered roller rink, a weight room, 30-foot climbing wall, ninja course, and creative spaces for woodworking, ceramic, clay arts, and even podcasting. And for kids with more specific interests, there's other camps just about everything. A Wizards and Warrior camp. Yeah. A Hollywood stunt camp. So they teach you stunt.
1: Oh, that's fun.
0: Secret agent camp. How about this one here? Missouri S&T explosives camp.
1: Whoa.
0: I'm going to come back to this one. Camp Biz Smart for young entrepreneurs.
1: Oh, that's nice.
0: Spark Force. Used to be nuts, bolts, and thingamajigs, but they teach you how to like manufacture things. And here's the one I'm coming back to. Kids and Comedy. It's a camp for young comedians interested in writing and performing stand-up routines. I think that's cool. They don't have listed on here Magic Camp, but I actually know somebody who went to Magic Camp. Hmm. So that's one as well. That is the list on the John and Heidi Show.
2: 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I'm Trey Westerberg. 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If you're looking for something to do this Saturday, there are two big community events happening in Corey and Union City. 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First up in Corey, the 4th annual Corey Police Canine Golf Open takes over North Hills Golf Course on Saturday. While the golf tournament is sold out, the public is invited to the free afternoon and evening activities. The Kids Carnival runs from 3 until 6, then live music begins at 5:30 with Callie Williams and Kayla Lowe, followed by headliner Daytona Beach 2000. The night wraps up with a huge fireworks display by SKM Pyro, and organizers say it'll be even bigger this year after the weather-postponed Corey Fest fireworks were added to the show. Meanwhile, in Union City, the Union City Fire Department hosts the 3rd annual Rocking with Heroes beginning at 11 a.m. at the Fire Hall on 2nd Avenue. The free event features 4 live bands, vendors, firefighter demonstrations, food, face painting, bounce houses, a cornhole tournament, Chinese auction, and 50-50 drawing. Organizers say Rocking with Heroes is about more than fundraising. It's also designed to raise awareness and encourage younger people to get involved in volunteer fire service. For more details on both events, visit UCtoday.org.
3: Efforts continue to reach survivors of the deadly Venezuelan earthquakes. The South American country was rocked by 2 of the largest earthquakes in the nation's history on Wednesday, killing at least 235 people and injuring about 4,300. George Solis reports.
4: The massive earthquake sending this building crumbling to the ground. People holding on to each other as a growing cloud of dust fills the street. Others scrambling to get outdoors.
3: Venezuelan President Delcy Rodriguez has declared a state of emergency as international rescue teams rush in to help search efforts and to bring humanitarian relief. A UN plan to rescue cargo ships from the Strait of Hormuz is on hold after a vessel was attacked by Iran. The Singapore-flagged container ship was struck Thursday as it was passing through the strait near the coast of Oman. No injuries were reported. Over 11,000 sailors are reportedly stranded in the critical waterway because of the U.S. war with Iran. I'm Lisa Taylor.
5: 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Erie Seawolves baseball, they lose to Binghamton yesterday by a 10-7 score. That's after they had won the first 2 games of the series. It does continue tonight and through the course of the weekend. Cleveland Guardians baseball, they had the day off yesterday, and they're going to get back at tonight as they are set to take on Seattle. Lefty Joey Cantillo's on the mound. He enters with a 6-3 record and a 4.05 ERA. Pittsburgh Steelers of football, the team signing defensive back Amari Harvey, formerly played at Georgia Tech and Auburn, had signed with the Broncos as an undrafted free agent following the draft, and now he is with the Steelers. In a corresponding move, the team has released defensive end KJ Henry.
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7: Bureau Weather Authority. For today, mostly dry. I can't totally rule out a shower. Most of you are going to stay dry. Highs in the mid-70s. The best chance for a shower or two would be to the south. For tonight, lows in the low 60s with mostly cloudy skies. Heading in tomorrow, again, same thing. Highs in the mid-70s. Most of you are going to stay dry. I can't totally rule out a shower or two to the south. Latest weather updates on your Erie to Go app. And Weather Authority meteorologist, Brady Wesson.

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0: Time now for something special with Heidi Small. What do you have for me there, Heidi?
1: Today we're going to talk about the invention of Pop Rocks.
0: Oh, I love Pop Rocks.
1: I do too. They're so much fun.
0: That's like from my childhood, man.
1: And this is a cool story, I think.
0: All right.
1: So in 1953, General Foods.
0: 1953?
1: They acquired the rights to Kool-Aid.
0: Okay.
1: 3 years later, the company asked the staff scientist to improve the powdered drink by making it carbonated.
0: Oh.
1: To do that, he had to insert carbon dioxide into the powdered granules so that when the water was added to it, it would
0: automatically carbonate. Yeah.
1: Anyway, he couldn't crack it. However, in his experiments, he ended up getting like little crystal granules instead of. Yeah. So he's like, I'm going to try this. And he ate some of it and realized that with sugar added to it, that it would start to pop. So he created a candy out of it and they called it Pop Rocks. It didn't hit the market until 1976, but it was so different and it flopped because of the rumor that Pop Rocks killed Mikey. Do you remember Mikey from the Life commercials?
0: Mikey likes it.
1: So that pretty much tanked it.
0: That wasn't real, though. That was just fake.
1: No, it was just fake. Yeah. Anyway, Pop Rocks went off the market in 1983 before candy company Zeta Especial licensed the name and the tech in the late 80s and brought it back.
0: So the stuff that we know and love is not even the original. This is because it was the late 80s.
1: It was late 80s. Huh. Yep, because in 83 it went off the market.
0: I was going to say that there's no way that that's the one I remember then, because I would have been just a little kid. But right. I remember growing up Pop Rocks big time.
1: So I remember. Well, we weren't little. I mean, I remember Pop Rocks from the early 80s.
0: All right. I don't think I do. And I bet you don't either. I bet you remember
1: stuff. You would have been like 7 or 8.
0: But if the stuff that we know today is the stuff that Zeta or whoever, that would have been the late. Okay, we're arguing. That's great, Heidi. Something special with Heidi Small.
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0: We always like to wrap things up around here with good news, and I think this is good news. First of all, kind of starts out sad. A 79-year-old woman was facing jail time over her yard because she couldn't take care of it anymore.
1: These stories make me so sad.
0: But an entire community showed up at her door. That's the good news. A retired nurse in Ohio was worried she was going to get thrown in jail, but everyone around her, strangers included, provided kindness that arrived exactly when it was needed most. For weeks, 79-year-old Beverly Thomas was carrying a heavy burden. She has arthritis, she has tremors, it makes her very, very difficult for her to maintain her property, and she lives on a fixed income with little room for other things, and she couldn't afford to pay legal expenses, but she was getting letters about this issue that she has.
1: Right.
0: She was being summoned to go to court over the condition of her yard. She said, I went to court and I heard the judge say that I could be put in jail over this, making it sound like a crime. And I got nervous and I had trouble sleeping that night. She spent her career working with others. She's a nurse. She was helping people her whole life. Well, a local TV station shared the situation and something remarkable happened. People, a bunch of them, all around Northeast Ohio, reached out, determined to help. The very next morning, there was a knock at her door. She said, I walk slow because of the arthritis, but there were two people there. We don't know each other, but they just showed up at the same time, they said. They were good people, and their timing was amazing. One visitor was a local attorney offering legal assistance. Another was a lawn care professional who said, we're going to volunteer to clean up the property for you.
1: Love this.
0: She said they came across the story when scrolling through Facebook. They felt compelled to do something. I came from a large Catholic family, the gentleman said, and this is how I was brought up. You help neighbors, especially the elderly. Soon, dozens of others showed up. Everybody was pitching in to help remove debris, get the dead trees taken out of there, everything they could do to make sure that not only is it cleaned up, but hopefully it'll stay cleaned up for a while.
1: Love this.
0: I've got a link to the story if you want to see it. It's in the show notes for today at johnandheidishow.com. Time to say goodbye, Heidi.
1: Goodbye, Heidi.
0: Goodbye, everybody. Have a great day. 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
2: A blood drive will be held on Wednesday, July 8th from 10 a.m. till 3 p.m. at the Union City Christian and Missionary Alliance Church at 2 Downer Street in Union City. The drive is being organized in support of Asland, a student at the Union City Middle School who continues to rely on regular blood transfusions. Appointments are encouraged to help minimize wait times, although walk-ins will be accepted on the day of the event. That's the blood drive from 10 a.m. till 3 p.m. on Wednesday, July 8th at the Union City Christianary and Missionary Alliance Church.
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4: 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I'm Trey Westerberg. 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The Corey Water Quality Report for 2025-26 is available on the city website. The system meets EPA legal limits but exceeds some health-based guidelines. Corey's drinking water is rated a D with multiple compliance and health guidance concerns. Recommendations include use of a water filter to reduce copper and disinfection byproducts, reverse osmosis or KDF filters. For sensitive groups, monitor for lead and copper and discuss water safety with a healthcare provider. If you're looking for something to do this Saturday, there are two big community events happening in Corey and Union City. Channel 98.9 Radio is the media partner for both. First up in Corey, the 4th Annual Corey Police Canine Golf Open takes over North Hills Golf Course on Saturday. While the golf tournament is sold out, the public is invited to the free afternoon and evening activities. The kids' carnival runs from 3 until 6, then live music begins at 5:30 with Callie Williams and Kayla Lowe, followed by headliner Daytona Beach 2000. The night wraps up with a huge fireworks display by SKM Pyro, and organizers say it'll be even bigger this year after the weather-postponed Corey Fest fireworks were added to the show. Meanwhile, in Union City, the Union City Fire Department hosts the 3rd annual Rocking with Heroes beginning at 11 a.m. at the Fire Hall on 2nd Avenue. The free event features 4 live bands, vendors, firefighter demonstrations, food, face painting, bounce houses, a cornhole tournament, Chinese auction, and 50-50 drawing. Organizers say Rocking with Heroes is about more than fundraising. It's also designed to raise awareness and encourage younger people to get involved in volunteer fire service. For more details on both events, visit uctoday.org.
5: 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Pitt football picking up another commitment for the 2027 recruiting class. 6'1", 200-pound linebacker Zion Paul out of Houston County High School in Georgia has committed to the program. He is a three-star prospect who also had offers from Cincinnati, South Florida, Duke, Kansas, Louisville, NC State, and Wake Forest. Speaking of Pitt athletics, Pitt basketball, former Pitt Panther Barry Dunning Jr. has signed an Exhibit 10 contract with the Portland Trailblazers. Pittsburgh Pirates baseball, they beat the Mariners yesterday 5-1. Pirates begin a series against Cincinnati tonight. Paul Skeens on the mound, 6-7, 2.86 ERA.
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0: My wife's going to have a baby. I got to take her to Mel Blanc's, to the hospital. Colgate Tooth Powder, for a breath that's sweet and teeth that sparkle, brings you The Mel Blanc Show with Mary Jane Croft, Earl Ross, Joe Kern, Zookie, Victor Miller and his orchestra, and as the star in his own Fix-It Shop, Mel Blanc. Now let's drop in at Mel Blanc's Fix-It Shop. You know, Mel is one of those fellows who'll tackle any odd job and make it come out even. But it's an even bet that when he's through, the odds will be against him. You'll see just what I mean as soon as you listen to Mel talking things over with his girlfriend, Betty.
2: Gee, honey, your father's going to be proud of me when he sees how I fixed up everything for the company picnic tomorrow. The tables, the chairs, the barbecue.
3: Yes, Mel.
2: Yeah, but I keep remembering last year's picnic. You and I stayed after everybody left.
3: Uh-huh. You slipped your arm around my waist. I slipped my arm around your waist.
2: Yeah. And then we both puckered up and...
3: Yeah.
2: We blew out the fire together.
3: Oh, silly. But really, tomorrow's picnic means a great deal to Father.
2: Well, what's so special about it?
3: Well, this year, Lionel Owens, the district manager of Supermarkets Incorporated, is guest of honor.
2: Well, that's nice. But you and I will be together all day.
3: Now, listen. Huh? You see, Daddy has an idea Mr. Owens may promote him to be assistant district manager.
2: Gee, that'd be nice for your father. Hey, look, honey, tomorrow, let's you and I take a rowboat.
3: Now, I'm trying to tell you something.
2: Huh?
3: Lionel Owens is very important to Daddy. And I have to be with him most of the day, make things pleasant for Mr. Owens at the picnic.
2: Oh, I get it.
3: We just want to help Daddy in any way we can, you know.
2: I know, and I'm trying my best. Look at this banner I painted to welcome Mr. Owens. Wait till I read it to you. The employees of Supermarket Incorporated No. 12 welcome Lionel Owens, Big Ham.
3: Mel!
2: Big Ham and Shrimp Barbecue. Guess I put the comma in the wrong place.
3: Honey, you don't really mind about Mr. Owens and me tomorrow, do you?
2: Well, I had it all planned to be with you.
3: I know, but what about Father?
2: Let him get his own girl.
3: Darling, if Mr. Owens has a good time at the picnic tomorrow, there may be a promotion in it for Daddy. Remember, Mr. Owens is pretty important.
2: Yeah, he must be. Your father came here this morning just to tell me that Mr. Owens is a big success in business. Not like some other people he knows.
3: Oh, Mel.
2: And he told me Mr. Owens was a big athlete in college. All-American. A real man. Not like some people he knows. He said Lionel Owens is the kind of a man any father would be proud to have for a son-in-law. Not like some other people he knows. I wonder who all those people are your father knows.
3: Now, you know Lionel Owens couldn't possibly mean a thing to me. You're just as big a success as he is any day. You know it and I know it.
2: Yeah, too bad it's just a secret between you and me.
3: Well, honey, anyway, tomorrow, remember, I'm spending the day with Mr. Owens to please Father. It's strictly a business deal.
2: Yeah, and I'm getting the business.

0: Oh, hello, Mr. Colby. Yes, it is a nice day, isn't it?
1: Melvin, I'm a little worried about the picnic tomorrow.
0: Oh, there's nothing to worry about. Uncle Rupert, Zuki, and I fixed everything. The chairs, the barbecue, the banner for Mr. Owens.
1: Mr. Owens, I'm worried about. He has an idea. He's just as good an athlete as the day he left college. He thinks he's as strong as an ox.
0: Well, gee, Mr. Colby, he ought to enjoy showing off on those two strength testers. You know those two muscle meters we rented from the amusement park?
1: Yes, he'll be tickled pink if he wins. But if by some freak he loses, I'll never get that job as assistant district manager.
0: Well, then you have to find somebody who'll compete against Mr. Owens. Somebody who'll be sure to lose.
1: Yes, what we need is a little weakling, a surefire pushover.
0: That's right.
1: I know just the man, but I don't know whether or not he'd do it.
0: Oh, Mr. Colby, anybody who'd refuse to help you in a situation like this is a, well,
1: That's all I wanted to know. Then I'll ask him.
0: What's his name?
1: Mel Blanc.
0: Mel Blanc? Me? Oh, hey, Mr. Colby, I'm no athlete.
1: Exactly. You get the idea.
0: Oh, no. I posed for one of those health ads. You know those before and after pictures?
1: Which one were you, before or after?
0: Neither. I was heaven forbid.
2: Oh, but it's wonderful. You know, I can just see it now. Lionel Owens takes the mallet, swings at the muscle meter, up goes the whatchamacallit, hits the thingamajig, and the bell rings.
0: Yeah.
2: 1,000, the meter reads Superman.
0: Gee, and Mr. Owens wasn't even trying.
2: And then comes your turn.
0: Yeah.
2: You step up, swing the mallet down with all your might, the thingamabob flies up and up and up and up.
0: What does the meter read for me?
2: 100, Mickey Mouse.
0: Oh, but Mr. Colby, what will Betty think of me?
2: We won't say a word about this to anyone, understand? Oh, I knew I could count on you, son. Oh, now I must go down to the station and pick up Mr. Owens.
0: Must you?
2: In fact, I think I'll bring him here first, just to let him see what kind of competition he'll be up against tomorrow.
0: Well, I heard a cutthroat competition, but why must it be my throat?

0: true what Father told me? You're going to compete against Mr. Owens tomorrow?
1: Yeah, on the muscle meter, but...
0: Oh, darling, I'm so proud of you.
1: Well, maybe you better wait till tomorrow.
0: Now, this is what I've been waiting for. You taking this way to show Daddy you're not spineless, that you've got a lion's heart and a quick eye.
1: Gosh, wouldn't it be easier if he just gave me a physical?
0: Oh, darling, I just know you're going to win. Oh, look, here come Father, Mr. Owens, now.
2: Come on, Mr. Owens. I want you to meet Bearcat Blank, the strongest man in town.
3: I'd be delighted to. Hello.
1: Hello.
2: Oh, yes, and this is my daughter, Betty.
0: Hello, Mr. Owens.
3: Well, well, well. I've looked forward to meeting you. It's my pleasure.
1: It's my girl.
2: Now, Mel, aren't you going to shake hands with Mr. Owens?
3: That's right. Put her there, Bearcat.
4: Oh, oh, oh!
3: What's the matter?
1: Oh, nothing. I never use that hand much anyway.
3: Hey, I hear you're quite a fella in the muscle department. Good, good. I want some real competition. Here, feel some real muscles. Well, go on, feel.
1: Gee, they are real, aren't they?
3: You know where I got these?
1: Eastern Columbia, Broadway at 9.

0: my college days, I used to get up every morning and chop up 6 cords of wood for breakfast. Boy, was that good.
1: I like Wheaties much better.
0: Smell a card, Mr. Owens. Well, we'd better be going. Come on. Good to know you, Blank. Put her there.
1: Oh, I'd rather not. I might hurt your other hand.
2: Goodbye, Mel. You coming, Father?
0: I'll be right with you. Now, look, Melvin, it's all understood then, huh?
1: I guess so.
0: Owens wins, you lose. If Owens doesn't get a chance to show off those muscles of his tomorrow, he's going to be feeling real awfully bad. And if he feels bad, I'll feel bad. And, well, you know what that means.
1: Yeah, I'll feel worse.
3: Yeah. Sookie, my lad, installing these ridiculous muscle meters has me completely fatigued.
4: Yeah, I'm all to the tired. Ow. I'm all beat. I'm exhausted. I feel swell.
3: That supermarket super athlete Owens will give Mel an awful trouncing tomorrow. How does Mel expect to win? He ought to wise up to himself.
4: Yeah, Mel ought to get next to himself when it comes to muscle. He ought to get next to himself when it comes to. He ought to get next to himself when he. He could meet more nice people that way.
3: But listen, Zookie, Mel is not going to lose. I have a plan.
4: Yeah.
3: Zookie, we're going to loosen the spring in this red machine so that no matter how hard this Owens fellow hits it, it won't register over 200. Understand?
4: Yeah.
3: And then we're going to tighten the spring on this blue machine so that when Melvin brings his puny mallet down, the bell on top will resound for hours. Get it?
4: Oh, it's no. How can you tell which muscle meter, which guy is supposed, whether Mel can, how?
3: Okay, I'll see that Mel works only on the blue machine. I've taken care of that. Honest Uncle Rupert had himself appointed referee.
4: You did?
3: Yes, my lad. Melvin just can't lose.

A breath of trouble makes no detour. It strikes the rich as well as the poor. Perhaps that little breath of trouble, I mean unpleasing breath, has even caught up with you. Be on your guard. 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

0: promise to fix it, Mel Blanc is really in a fix. Mel has promised to lose to Lionel Owens in a contest of strength on the muscle meter. But Uncle Rupert and Zookie, who know nothing of Mel's promise, have fixed it so that Mel can't lose. Well, we find Mel and Betty at the picnic grounds now, but you can bet that before the day is over, it'll be anything but a picnic for our hero.
1: Hey, look, Betty, suppose I don't show up so well against Mr. Owens. Would it matter very much to you?
2: Oh, of course not. I know you're going to do your best against him in this contest. And when it's all over, you'll feel like a new man.
1: Yeah, and whoever I feel like will be an improvement.
2: Honey, don't talk like that. I know you're going to win today.
1: How can you be so sure?
2: Well, I love you, don't I?
1: That's logical.
2: Be serious, darling. What's the matter with you?
1: Oh, I don't know. I just don't have the ambition to amount to anything.
2: Now, that's silly.
1: I don't have the personality to amount to anything.
2: That's not true.
1: And I don't have the brains to amount to anything. Well, this is a fine time to stop arguing with me.
2: Oh, darling. Well, now, listen, I really must get back to Mr. Owens. Say, do you know what that big windbag said?
1: What, honey?
2: He said he can tear a telephone book in half. Isn't that funny?
1: Can he?
2: Yes, he tore one in half for me.
1: Oh.
2: A Chicago directory, too.
1: Oh. Well, I can tear a telephone book in half, too.
2: You can, Mel?
1: Yeah, if it's one from Ghost Town, Arizona.
2: Well, goodbye, honey.
1: Bye.
2: Don't forget, I'm with you.
1: Thanks, honey. Oh, this is fine. If I win, I lose. If I lose, I win. Well, at least you can't say I'm not getting an even break.
3: Yes, Uncle Rupert. Hi, Rupert.
4: Are you sure you fixed those muscle meters so that Melvin can't lose?
3: Oh, yeah, everything is... Everything is okay, check.
4: What took you so long?
3: I ran into Dr. Crab.
4: Dr. Crab, that dog doctor. What's he doing here at the picnic?
3: Well, he wants to see you.
4: Here he comes now. I'll talk to him. Zookie, you get back and watch those machines.
3: Yeah, okay.
4: Oh, hello, Christopher. How's the good dog doctor today?
5: Consultant veterinarian, if you don't mind.
4: What's the matter with you?
5: Nothing's the matter with me. Just got a catch in my throat. Could I have a pan of water?
4: Say, Christopher, do you realize you hang around dog kennels so much, you're beginning to sound like a dog?
5: You're very kind. Thank you, Rupert.
4: Christopher, I'm in a hurry. I have to referee a contest of strength between Melvin and Mr. Owens.
5: Oh, I wish you'd introduce me to Mr. Owens. I want to ask him to market my special dog food. It's called Dr. Crab's Doggy Dinner.
4: How does it taste?
5: Oh, delicious.

0: childhood. In fact, I was kept on a leash. My mother saw to that.
1: Your mother? What about your father?
0: Who do you think was on the other leash?
1: Oh, go away. Go away. I've wasted enough time already.
0: I'll go. Goodbye, Rupert. Remember, don't put a dachshund in a revolving door. He's much too long, my friend. He'll only catch up with himself and say, "Brother, this is the end."
2: Ladies and gentlemen of supermarket number 12, you're about to witness a contest of strength and skill between your esteemed district manager, this mass of muscles, Lionel Owen.
3: Thank you, thank you, thank you very much. Here in my hand, you see a Chicago telephone directory. Watch closely.
4: Wish he'd stop tearing up those telephone books.
2: And his opponent, that grand boy, that magnificent specimen of manhood, proprietor of our local fix-it shop, Mel Blanc.
5: Hooray!
2: And now, Mr. Owen, step right up to your muscle meter. No, no, no, no, not that one. Right here. The red one.
3: Anything you say.
2: Now, gentlemen, the first one to ring the bell will be the winner. You have three tries. You're first, Mr. Owens. Go ahead.
3: Okay. Stand back, everybody. This is going to be a cinch. 1,000 the first time. A hundred
2: on the muscle meter. Good for you, Mr. Owens. The meter reads, weak as a kitten, drink more milk.
3: Wait a minute. Wait till I take another swing at this. I'll break it in half.
2: 150 on the meter reads, top of the mark, if you're a grandmother.
3: I don't understand it. Wait, everybody, get further back. Spread out. I'll...
2: Back to 100, and the meter again reads, weak as a kitten.
3: Oh, no. Oh, no, it can't be. I'm through.
4: Oh, don't worry, Mr. Owens. I probably won't hit 75.
3: That's right, Mel. You won't hit that high, will you?
4: Me, Mr. Colby? Why?
2: Right here, Melvin. The blue muscle meter. Step right up, my boy.
5: Go ahead, darling. You show him.
4: Okay. Well, here goes, everybody. Did somebody hear something?
2: 1,000 on the muscle meter, and the meter reads, Superman!
5: Superman! Oh, that's wonderful, Melon, with only one hand.
4: Yeah, my left hand, too.
3: Mel Blanc, I want to talk to you.
4: Oh, Mr. Colby, honest, I just...
3: I talk to you.
4: I can't now. I'll see you later. I got to get a candy bar, you know, for energy.
2: Melvin, my boy, wait for Uncle.
6: Mr. Colby?
3: Yes, Mr. Owens.
6: I want to talk to you. Alone.
3: Now, look, Mr. Owens, you weren't in form. Everybody has an off day.
6: No, Colby, let's face it. I'm slipping. I've been working too hard as district manager. The old fire is gone.
3: Fire? Oh, you mean the fire's gone.
6: Yes, Colby. When I got out of college, I promised myself that the moment I started losing my grip, I'd give up work completely and build myself up again.
3: You don't say.
6: Now you can help me, Colby. You've got to take my place as district manager.
3: Me? District manager?
6: No, I know it'll take a toll of your strength as it did me, but you won't let me down, will you? Will you accept?
3: Will I? I will.
4: Uncle Rupert, let me get this straight. You say you and Zuki fixed those muscle meters so I couldn't help winning?
2: Exactly, my lad. No job too big for the fix-it shop. Now, are you pleased with your old uncle?
4: Oh, but you don't understand. The only reason Mr. Colby entered me against Owens was for me to lose. I promised to lose.
2: Lose?
4: Mr. Colby will kill me. He'll lose his job. Oh, what a mess.
2: Oh, I'm sorry, Melvin.
4: Hey, wait, maybe it's not too late. I hope I can straighten this out before Mr. Colby gets fired. Say, Mr. Owens?
6: Yes?
4: What do you say you take another crack at the muscle meter, huh?
6: It's no use, Mr. Blanc. I just haven't got it in me.
3: Melvin, can't you see that Mr. Owens is tired? Very tired.
4: Oh, come on, Mr. Owens. Just one more try. You can do better than grandmother.
6: No, thanks. I've been embarrassed enough for one day.
3: Melvin, let's just let things stand the way they are, shall we? Shall we?
4: Mr. Owens, please.

0: Please, here, take this mallet. Step up to the blue muscle meter. Please, go on, try it, please.
1: Well, okay, but it's really no use.
0: You see, 1,000, Mr. Owens. You're a...
2: Yeah, I'm Superman.
0: I'm Superman! Whoa! I'm my old self again.
3: Mr. Colby.
0: Where's Mr. Colby?
3: Here I am, sir.
0: Oh, I thought I was through, Mr. Colby, but Mel here changed my mind.
4: Yeah, didn't I?
0: Well, I won't be needing anybody to replace me, Colby. I guess I'm still right there on the beam, thanks to Mel here. See you later, everybody.
5: Oh, Daddy, aren't you proud of Mel?
6: You...
5: Daddy, put down that mouse! Colby!
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0: 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Show was written by David Victor and Herb Little Jr. and was produced and directed by Joe Rhines. Ladies, remember, your butcher pays you 4 cents a pound for used kitchen fat. Sell him a can this week for sure.

0: truth is stranger than fiction. And this is the proof. This is Ripley's. Believe it or not. Colonel Peter Jefferson, who was the father of President Thomas Jefferson, could simultaneously upend two hogsheads of tobacco, each weighing 1,000 pounds. Believe it or not. In a moment, I'll tell you about one of the strangest robberies in all history. In Lucerne, Switzerland, a grave robber in the mausoleum of General Ludwig Pfeiffer's wife got the scare of his lifetime. The general's wife, who had been interred in the mausoleum the night before, suddenly sat up in her coffin and screamed at him. The lady was still very much alive. Madame Pfeiffer, clad only in a shroud, walked all the way home and lived another 20 years. But she never smiled again. Believe it or not.
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7: Your weather authority for today, mostly dry. I can't totally rule out a shower. Most of you are going to stay dry. Highs in the mid-70s, the best chance for a shower or two would be to the south. For tonight, lows in the low 60s with mostly cloudy skies. Heading in tomorrow, again, same thing. Highs in the mid-70s. Most of you are going to stay dry. I can't totally rule out a shower or two to the south. Latest weather updates on your Erie to Go app and weather authority meteorologist Brady Wesson.
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0: you, folks, hold on to your hats and pass those Kellogg Corn Pops, because here comes Guy Madison as Wild Bill and his pal Jingles, which is me, Andy Devine. We got another rootin' tootin' Wild Bill Hickok adventure story for you from that great new cereal with the sweetening already on it, Kellogg's Corn Pops!
1: Kellogg's Corn Pops bring you Wild Bill Hickok, starring Guy Madison as Wild Bill and Andy Devine as his pal

0: Out across the frontiers of the early West came the pioneers, intent on building new, peaceful homes for their families in the land of the buffalo and the Indian. But always with them came the riffraff, gamblers, and gunmen. It was a constant fight between good and evil, a fight that often broke into open warfare. And into this conflict, always on the side of law and order, rode the greatest fighter of them all, scout, sharpshooter, United States Marshal, Wild Bill Hickok. Early one afternoon, on a new assignment, Wild Bill rode a trail into the fertile Bitter Creek Valley. By his side, as always, was his faithful deputy and companion, Jingles.
1: Well, there's the town of Bitter Creek, Jingles. Only a couple of more miles.
2: Well, what I want to know is, what's going to happen when we get there?
1: You know as much as I do. Mayor Fogarty of Bitter Creek wrote the government saying there was plenty of trouble and the marshal was needed.
2: And, of course, they had to send you.
1: You still have time to turn back if you want to.
2: Oh, you know I can't do that. I'm hungry. It's half past dinner time and I still ain't had no breakfast.
1: Always thinking of your stomach, aren't you?
2: Well, my stomach's bigger than yours. I could eat a running steer, horns and all.
1: You know, just to look at it, there's nothing wrong with this valley, Jingles. Plenty of good grazing.
2: Hey, Bill, that sure don't sound like mine blasting.
1: It's not. Notice how they're cutting through that rocky hill?
2: Well, sure enough, blasting for a right-of-way. Hey, means they're building a railroad spur into this valley.
1: Just about the best thing that could happen to the ranchers.
2: Look out!
3: Jingles, right above us!
2: Avalanche!

0: Oh, that was too close, Bill. Just way too darn close.
1: Another second and we'd have been buried.
0: Oh, when I find out who set off that blast, I'm going to stomp him silly.
2: Hey, down there. You all right?
1: We lived through it.
0: Get down here, mister, and who do you think you are?
2: Well, I'll tell you in a minute. Just let me get my breath. I'm Ed Johnson, railroad foreman. Hope you're not her.
0: Well, we ain't, but somebody's going to be as soon as I get out of this saddle.
1: Hold it, Jingles. Let Johnson explain.
2: Well, I don't know what happened. We were clearing the right-of-way, but that blast went off way ahead of time. I can't understand it.
0: Oh, you can't, huh?
1: Let him finish, Jingles. Maybe it was an accident.
0: Now, who's that coming?
2: Oh, that's Sam Cox. He's a cattleman. Owns the Circle C over west.
3: Still at it, are you, Johnson?
2: Now, hold on, Mr. Cox. This is between me and these two men.
3: It's between you and every rancher in this valley. This ain't the first time it's happened.
2: I know that. See here, Mr. Cox, accidents are bound to happen.
3: Yeah, like the one yesterday and the day before. You and your railroad gang blasting and killing innocent people.
2: I can't account for what's happened any more than you can. But we're here to build a railroad, and that's all.
3: And deliberately kill everybody that gets in your way.
0: Yeah, and what about us?
3: Shut up, you.
0: Huh?
3: Well, Johnson, you've come as far as you're gonna go.
2: Just what do you mean by that?
3: I mean you've done your last killing.
2: All right, Cox. If that's how you want it...
3: It's just what I want.
1: Stay away from that gun.
2: What? I didn't even see you draw.
0: Well, you never saw Natwinkett's eye either, only it happens in just as fast.
3: I'd advise you two saddle tramps to drift out of this valley. This ain't your business. The railroad gangs had their way long enough.
1: Maybe. But there's going to be no more killing if I can help it.
3: Who are you?
1: James Butler Hickok, your new United States Marshal.
0: Only most folks call him Wild Bill Hickok.
3: Wild Bill?
1: A name doesn't matter.
2: Well, Mr. Hickok, I guess I'm as surprised as Cox is, but I'm mighty glad you've come. Now maybe we can get to the bottom of this.
1: I intend to. Right now, Mr. Cox is taking me into Bitter Creek to see Mayor Fogarty. And if anybody's got any ideas about shooting, forget them.
3: Mayor Fogarty, this fella says he's the new marshal. Wild Bill Hickok.
4: Hickok? I sure didn't think they'd send you.
1: Glad to meet you, Mayor. And this overgrown cowpoke is my partner, Jingles.
0: Well, howdy, Mr. Mayor. Howdy.
3: He got a taste of what's happening, Mayor, not an hour ago.
4: I'll tell it, Cox. It's about the railroad spur coming in. The ranchers are fighting mad.
0: Well, don't make sense.
1: A railroad brings law and order. Better market for the cattle, land values go up.
4: I know, but it's the way the railroad's going about coming in, without regard for life or property.
3: They already blasted the life out of three ranchers.
4: Important people, Mr. Hickok, with families. Feelings running high. There's going to be a first-class war if somebody doesn't stop it.
1: Mayor, just who were these men that were killed?
4: All big ranchers. First was Jim Turner 3 weeks ago. Rock slide caught him in a canyon. Art Wheeler got it the same way. And yesterday, a premature blast killed Matt Parker. His wife, Ma Parker's out at the MP Ranch, all alone now.
1: We'll have a look around.
4: Oh, Mr. Hickok, I've had an office rigged up for the new marshal. First building past the feed store. You and your deputy can bunk there.
1: Well, we could camp out.
4: Certainly not. You'd be much better off in this office. Much better off. Come along, I'll show it to you.
1: All right. Come on, Jingles.
0: I'd rather look at a good place to eat.
3: Come in here.
5: Yeah?
3: We're in trouble, Mozo. We get a marshal down here, and it turns out to be Wild Bill Hickok.
5: That's bad?
3: Sure it's bad, you chowderhead. Just when we got a war started between the ranchers and the railroad, this has to happen. We got the ranchers scared. They're starting to sell out for next to nothing. And along comes the greatest troubleshooter in the West.
5: Yeah. What do we do now? Get out?
3: No, we don't get out. The boss is out to get every acre in this valley one way or another. And if Wild Bill Hickok gets in the way, he's liable to find himself in real big trouble.

0: Howdy, partners. This is Panhandle Jim, and we're sure getting a real lot of enjoyment out of this Wild Bill Hickok show, aren't we? Now, in my left hand, I'm holding a big box of Kellogg's Corn Pops, and with my right hand, I'm digging in. Now, you Rangers who have Corn Pops in the pantry, go out and get them right now. I want to have a little gab fest with you youngins who haven't tasted Kellogg's Corn Pops yet. Here's what you're missing. Corn Pops are golden hearts of corn, all popped up big and sassy. They're crisp and crunchy, and listen to this. They're already sweetened for you. Eat them right out of the box, or for some real chow at breakfast, in a bowl with milk. No sugar needed, mind you. The sweetening's already there. Your partner back with the Corn Pops yet? Good. Ask him for a handful. Now, how's that for a treat? Ever taste anything as downright good as Kellogg's Corn Pops? Now, tomorrow, sure, you'll want to saddle up and ride for the store. Load up on Kellogg's Corn Pops, so you'll have plenty around for breakfast and snacks. Now, listen to this little saying I always use. Kids love Pops, moms love Pops, and Pops love Pops. Now, let's sit back and see what all the shooting's about.
1: Here are Wild Bill Hickok and his pal Jingles as they ride into the railroad construction camp, center of the war between the railroad and the ranchers.
2: The men are working awful late.
3: They'll keep at it till dark.
2: Hey, did you notice they're all wearing guns?
3: Yeah, just in case the ranchers come call them. Let's cross the tracks here.
2: Go on, boy, go on. Now, there ain't nothing gonna hurt you. Holy jumping washoppers off the track, Bill!
3: That engine isn't moving, Jingles.
2: Whoa, settle down, you hammer-headed crowbait. Now, whoa, whoa. Now, what's that whistling about?
3: Think we'd better have a look in the engine cab and find out.
2: Come on, boy.
3: Get over there, boy. Ooh,
2: come on, now.
3: Easy.
4: Hi there, misters.
3: Well, hello there, Sonny. I didn't know they grew engineers your size.
4: Well, I'm grown up. I'm 10 years old.
2: Ah, so was you causing all that ruckus. Well, don't blow it again now.
4: I'm Jerry Johnson. My dad's the foreman of the railroad crew.
2: Uh-huh. Him and us had an interesting meeting this afternoon.
5: Well, hello there.
2: Well, evening to you, Mr. Johnson. Evening.
5: Hello, Jingles, Mr. Hickok.
3: Hi.
5: Jerry, this is Jingles and Wild Bill Hickok.
4: Wild Bill? Gee.
3: We've been getting acquainted.
2: Easy, boy, easy.
3: Mr. Johnson, we had a talk with Mayor Fogarty in town. He didn't paint a pretty picture.
5: Well, it ain't pretty. I wish there's more I could tell you than that my crew didn't come out here to start trouble. Now, why should they?
3: Well, just the same, people are getting killed, and you're getting blamed.
5: I'd take the blame for any negligence, but there's been none. Call them accidents, if you will, but there's something going on out here that none of us can understand.
3: You think somebody else is behind this, then?
5: Well, there's no use saying something I don't know.
3: Well, the families of the men might help. We'll be in town, Mr. Johnson, in case you need us.
5: Well, I can tell you this, Mr. Hickok. If the ranchers come fighting, we'll fight back. I'm here to see that this railroad goes through and on schedule.
3: Good luck to you. See you later, Jerry.
2: So long, Jerry. Now you go easy on that whistle.
4: Goodbye, Wild Bill. Goodbye, Jingles.
2: Hi, yeah, ho.
3: Up. Well, Jingles, we didn't learn anything there.
2: No, and what's more, I'm downright disappointed.
3: Why?
2: Well, didn't you smell that cook shack back there? Johnson could have at least invited us for supper.
3: Maybe you'd rather have supper with that rancher, Sam Cox.
2: Not on your life. Cox has got a face like a mountain goat, and what's more, I don't like him.
3: Wait, Jingles. There's a horse coming.
2: Whoa, whoa, whoa, boy. Ready?
3: Ooh.
6: Hit there! Wild Bill!
3: Yeah! Over here!
6: Boy, there's trouble coming.
2: What kind of trouble?
6: A bunch of ranchers are gunning for the railroad crew working at Stony Pass. They'll be there any minute.
3: Up the track?
6: About 3 miles. The crew ain't got a chance. Thought you ought to know.
2: Well, come on then.
6: Not me.
3: Forget him, Jingles. Get your guns free and come on.
2: Hi, hi, hi!
3: Hey, hey!

0: nobody around here, not even a crew.
1: Jingles, pull up.
2: Whoa, boy, whoa, whoa.
0: Whoa, what do you make of it?
2: Well, I'm not sure. Either the crew's gone.
0: Look out, bushwhacker.
1: Jingles, hit the dirt. Spook the horses. Behind this rock, Jingle.
0: Bill, that gotcha-eared rider back there was nothing but a decoy. It's a trap.
1: Keep down.
0: Stay in Gopher here ain't helping.
2: There's one that won't give us any more trouble.
0: Well, it's getting in the darker than a stack of black cats. How can you see?
2: A rifle shot's up there help.
0: Well, if I get a bead on them dried gulch and who the hell's there won't be any more flashes.
2: Wait. Listen.
0: Horses, they're riding off.
2: We might as well round up our horses.
0: Well, ain't we going after him, Bill?
2: No, it's too dark. Besides, we've got a lot to learn.
0: Well, ain't that the truth?
2: You know, Mayor Fogarty told us the last man killed was Matt Parker. Let's look up the Parker spread and have a visit with Ma Parker.
3: Well, there ain't much I can tell. Matt was moving some cattle away from the railroad land, and the blast got them. Of course, them railroad varmints said it wasn't their fault.
2: That's what we're here to find out.
0: Well, what are you going to do now, Ma?
3: Well, Mr. Cox has offered to buy the ranch. Price ain't much.
2: You're thinking of selling to Sam Cox?
3: Might as well. Oh, he's such a kind man, helping all the folks that's in trouble.
2: Then he's buying the other ranches, too.
3: Yes, from the families, the men that was killed. He offered what cash he had. Well, they'll sure be needing it.
0: But with the railroad, this land will be worth plenty, Ma.
3: With them intruders sneaking, marauding, and killing?
2: Looks like Sam Cox doesn't mind living with it. We're sorry to have bothered you, Ma.
3: Oh, no mind. Ordinarily, I'd cook you up some victuals, but I got no heart for it now.
0: Victuals? You would?
2: Forget it, Jingles.
0: Oh.
2: We understand, Ma.
0: Bill, somebody's at the window.
2: Why, it's Johnson's boy, Jerry.
4: Bill, I've been looking all over for you.
2: Jerry, what are you doing here?
4: Dad said I might find you at one of the ranches. He didn't dare come around the way folks feel.
2: What is it, Jerry?
4: Somebody stole a whole lot of boxes of blasting powder from the railroad storehouse.
3: Blasting powder? Now, who'd have done that?
0: That's what I want to know and why.
4: Dad thought you ought to know. I came soon as I could.
2: You did right, Jerry. I wouldn't be a bit surprised if that powder turned up real soon.
5: Cox, shove the powder boxes up under the building. All of it.
6: I'll forget you're the mayor and give me a hand.
5: Shut up. I'm the boss, and I'll settle Hickok for good.
6: I wondered why you gave Hickok this place for an office, Fogarty.
5: Get moving, will you?
6: One of the powder boxes busted open when we dumped it here.
5: Get a hold of it. Drag it out of sight. Uncoil a fuse. Set it good.
6: When all that stuff goes off, there won't be nothing left of them.
5: Cox. Hickok and Jingle just rode up out front.
6: Yeah, fuse is set. All it takes is a match.
5: There. Now, come on. Let's get out of here.
0: I knew it, Bill. I knew that Sam Cox was behind it all the time.
2: You did, Jingles?
0: It's nothing but a land grab, and if you're asking me, which you generally
2: don't... It's one thing to suspect Cox, and another to prove his guilt. Get your boots off and let's get some shut-eye while we can.
0: All right. Just as soon as I get some air in this forsaken place the mayor calls an office, I...
2: Careful, Jingles. An open window's a good target.
0: Hey. Seems I smell something burning.
2: Powder smoke. And there's a fuse along the outside of the building. We're set to go up.
0: Holy jumping horn flogs. Let's get out of here.
2: Wait, Jingles. Not yet.
0: Oh, what, Bill? But the fuse is going fast. Somebody wants us dead.
2: All right, let them have us dead.
0: Oh, Bill, are you plumb loco?
2: Hold it, I said.
0: But it's going off any second.
2: Now, Jingles, let's go.

0: 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You know who loves Pops. Let's say it together. Kids love Pops, moms love Pops, and Pops love Pops. You said it.
1: Now, let's get back to Wild Bill Hickok and Jingles.
2: Keep back in the brush where we can watch, Jingles. We're lucky the moon's out.
3: My ears are still ringing from that blast back in town. You know, we didn't make it out of that office a second too soon.
2: Now, we'll just wait for their next move.
3: But why here? I declare, Bill, you don't tell me nothing.
2: Then I'll show you. Look down the hill, coming up from town.
3: Merciful catbirds, a mob coming this way. Hey, they're heading for the railroad camp.
2: It stood to reason they'd have it out tonight.
3: Look, coming down the hill, the railroaders, all of them. Oh, I want to be in between them. If those two outfits get together, I swear.
2: Well, that's where we're going to be.
3: Well, what?
2: The only way to stop this war is to ride between them.
3: But that can get awful dangerous.
2: Some fool pulled a trigger. Let's go. Up, boy. Hey, hey.
3: Well, where are we going?
4: Right between them.
3: But Bill, there's bullets flying around in there.
4: We'll try to stop them.
3: Stopping bullets ain't healthy. Watch your fire. You're shooting at the United States government. Now stop it.
2: Hold on now. All of you.
3: Yeah, you better do what Wild Bill says.
5: It's Hickok.
6: Mr. Hickok, we heard you was dead.
7: Wild Bill Hickok.
3: Ma, you here too?
7: But we thought you was dead. The Johnson blew you up.
2: Who told you that?
7: Why, Mr. Cox and the mayor, the thought.
2: Did they? Well, either I'm dead or they're lying. It was Johnson who told me about the stolen powder.
8: You're calling me a liar? Now, look here, Hickok.
2: It was a blast, all right, and Jingles and I were supposed to be in it. What's more, we know who said it.
6: Well, who, Hickok?
2: Sam Cox and Mayor Fogarty.
5: Why, you gun-toting lobo, you can't prove that.
8: Of course they can't. We haven't even been near any blasting powder.
2: No, Fogarty? Let's have a close look at your fingernails.
8: What do you mean?
2: Or better yet, hold your hands out here. We'll touch a match to them and see if that black stuff under your nails doesn't explode like blasting powder.
6: Better show your hands. Both of you.
8: Why, I won't stand for this.
3: Well, here's a match, Bill. Fogarty first.
2: Well, Mayor, the match is waiting.
8: No. No, it was Cox's idea, the whole thing.
5: Oh, he's lying. It was Fogarty's.
8: No. Cox knocked the ranchers out, placed them under the falling rocks to make it look like the railroad crew did it.
2: Go on, Mayor. Now tell us why.
3: Freeze, Mr. Cox. You ain't going nowhere.
2: Tell him. The match is still burning.
8: Cox did it. So he could buy up all the land cheap.
5: Oh, you double-crossing scum.
2: Pull them apart. They're all through.
9: I say they're all through. They'll be hanging from a cottonwood for morning. Get a couple of rope.
7: Now, just a minute. It's about time a woman had her say. Now, ain't you ashamed of yourselves? Ain't you learned your lesson the same as I have? Ain't Wild Bill Hickok taught you that mob action ain't the way?
3: You tell him, Ma.
7: Now, you let the law take care of Cox and the mayor, and then we'll elect ourselves a honest, decent mayor.
6: Ma's talking a lot of sense.
10: Yeah, let's forget this.
2: Ma, you said it a lot better than I could have. Thanks.
7: Well, we've got you to thank, Mr. Hickok, for everything.
3: Say, Ma.
7: As long as I'm spokesman for the valley, it's time we apologize to you, Mr. Johnson.
6: Well, coming from you, Miss Parker, that
4: Sounds mighty good.
3: Ma!
7: As a matter of fact, everyone's going to chip in and see to it that the railroad goes through on schedule.
3: Ma!
2: Now, what's on your mind, Jingles?
3: Well, Ma, I recollect you saying something about cooking up a mess of victuals and... Well, I sure am hungry.
7: Then come along. I'll cook you a supper. You won't forget the rest of your born days. You too, Mr. Hickok.
2: We'll take you up on that, Mrs. Parker. Just as soon as Jingles and I put these two men where they belong.
3: And he don't mean where they feed them fried chicken.

0: And now, here are the stars of Wild Bill Hickok, Guy Madison, and Andy Devine.
1: I hope you enjoyed our Wild Bill adventure today and that you'll be with us when we come around again next week. We've got a humdinger of a story, haven't we, Andy?
2: Have we? I'm getting plumb jittery just thinking about these fellas that we meet up with.
1: Meanwhile, Andy and I also hope you'll remember to get Kellogg's Corn Pops.
2: Right. It's the great new cereal with the sweetening already on it.
1: You bet it is. Andy and I think Corn Pops are great. So long.
2: See you next week.
0: Yes, sir, be sure to listen next week, this same time, same station, when Kellogg's Corn Pops again bring you Wild Bill Hickok, starring Guy Madison and Andy Devine in person. Directed by Paul Pierce, music by Dick Orant. This is a David Heyer production. This is Charlie Lyon reminding you, kids love Pops, moms love Pops, Pops love Pops. Kellogg's Corn Pops.

0: Kraft Music Hall with Edward Everett Horton, Raymond Page and his orchestra, and our special guests, the Andrews Sisters, Sergeant Johnny Desmond, and Joseph Engelhart. My name's Les Tremaine, and here is Edward Everett Horton.
1: Good evening, Les. Wasn't that a marvelous Labor Day? Wasn't it marvelous?
2: Yes,
1: just like old times, the roads jammed with automobiles again, and every car bulging with pleasure seekers, and the air filled with the strong fumes of gasoline. Oh, I had a wonderful time.
0: You did? Where'd you go, Eddie?
1: I stayed home.
0: Eddie, just imagine, it won't be long before we'll be going out to the garage, getting in the family airplane, and zooming out to the country.
1: Oh, no airplanes for me.
0: Well, but, Eddie,
1: if your
0: friends see you land in Hollywood in your own plane, think of what a big splash you'll make.
1: That's what I'm afraid of, yeah. Making a big splash.
0: I think you're a scaredy-cat.
1: I'm nothing of the kind. I'm not a bit afraid of an airplane. The only thing that worries me is all that space under it.
0: Oh. Oh, nonsense, Eddie. Pretty soon planes will be so popular that thousands of couples will park behind dark clouds and make love way up in the air.
1: Oh, Raymond Page, did you hear that?
3: What's that, Eddie?
1: Les says that thousands of young couples will be making love way up in the air. Doesn't that sound silly?
3: Sounds like the Roxy Balcony to me.
1: Well, if I'm going to do any flying with girls... If I do any flying at all, it's going to be with those three charming young ladies who have just returned from entertaining the boys overseas and are back on their own radio show. Patty, Maxine, and Laverne. The Andrews Sisters. Well, girls. Miss Andrews, how do you do? Welcome, Miss Andrews. Miss Andrews and Miss Andrews. Tell me, are you girls interested in aviation?
4: Yeah.
5: No.
6: Maybe.
1: My word, do you girls always agree this way?
5: Yes.
7: No.
6: Maybe.
1: Well, this is incredible. Yes. Maxine, are you the one who always says yes?
7: Yes.
1: Oh, you're the one that has the most fun.
5: Yes.
7: No.
6: Maybe.
1: Were you girls born in a rut?
6: No. As a matter of fact, Eddie, I take after an uncle who keeps shaking his head from side to side.
1: Oh, he does? How come?
6: He always watches ping pong games.
5: And I take after my uncle, who keeps nodding his head up and down.
1: What's he do?
5: Watches elevators.
8: And we've got another uncle who never moves his head. He hasn't said a word in 7 years.
1: What's he do?
8: Nothing. He's married.
1: Well, I take after an aunt. An aunt who loves nothing better than to hear the Andrews Sisters sing. So how about Atchison, Topeka, and Santa Fe for Andy?
5: Well, you just tell Annie to climb aboard.
1: Barbara.

0: That was splendid, girls, just splendid. You know, that's a wonderful railroad, the Santa Fe. They have a very remarkable train. Every time it passes a pretty girl at a crossing, it goes, woo, woo. It's a mail train. I don't know how I think of them. I don't know. Oh, well, that was quite a switch. But here's a man who'll get us all back on the right track.
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0: The proudest moment the entertainment world has ever known occurred the other evening when President Truman, in his VJ Day speech, singled it out for its contribution to the war. Men and women, boys and girls, stars and unknowns have been trooping the world over wherever our Army and Navy have gone, at times right up to the battle line itself. And some of them gave their lives in the service of their country. Many of them reported still missing. One of these is Major Glenn Miller of the United States Army. With us tonight is a member of Major Miller's great Army band, a fine young singer who wears the finest uniform in the world, Sergeant Johnny Desmond.
1: Thank you very much, ladies and gentlemen, and good evening, Mr. Horton, sir.
0: Good evening, good evening. My, you're certainly a soft-spoken young man for a sergeant. Things were different when I was in the Army. I'll never forget the day I was talking to the general, and I said, General...
2: Oh, come, Eddie. Let's leave General Grant out of this.
0: Really? All right, but we won't leave Sergeant Desmond out of this, because he's going to sing. Aren't you, Sergeant?
1: Yes, sir. I don't want to be loved.
0: Well, then, stay away from the Andrews sisters. Oh, no, I know. That's the title of the song. You can't fool me. Well, go right ahead, Sergeant.

0: very fine.
1: Thank you, sir.
0: You're welcome, sir.
1: Sir?
0: I said you're welcome, sir.
1: Oh, thank you, sir.
0: My, we're a surly pair, aren't we? Tell me, Johnny, what was the first thing you did when you landed back in the USA?
1: Well, the same as every other soldier.
0: Uh-huh. What?
1: I dashed right over to the Fifth Avenue Library.
0: My dear young man, after being away for 2.5 years, didn't you go out with a girl?
1: What's a girl?
0: What? Why, a girl? A girl is, hubba. Irving Berlin said a pretty girl is like a melody. You know what a melody is, don't you?
1: Yes, sir.
0: Well, then go ahead and sing one. Sir.

0: Among American historians, there has been some discussion about which came first, Brooklyn or Edward Everett Horton. Well, as a matter of fact, they arrived at the same time, because the day I was born there, Brooklyn was admitted into the 13 colonies, and so we grew up together. Brooklyn and I and the tree. And many years later, Brooklyn produced a talented young violinist who has become one of the Midwest's most popular radio and concert artists. And here he is, Joseph Englehart. You know, Joe, I used to play the violin myself, and I had a very unusual fiddle.
1: What was it? A Stradivarius Del Cremona?
0: No, it was more of a Sears Roebuck Del Cigar Box. My, but that's a fine-looking violin you have. What kind of hair is used on the bow?
1: That's the hair from the tail of a Siberian horse.
0: Oh, really? Well, that horse must have had a musical background, huh? And where does the bow come from?
1: From Czechoslovakia.
0: Czechoslovakia? My word, ladies and gentlemen, I have the honor to announce an important international event. The great American violinist Joseph Englehart will play on his Italian violin with a Czechoslovakian bow which has Russian hair. He will play a composition by an Austrian composer, Fritz Kreisler, called Chinese Tambourine. That reminds me, I haven't been to a Turkish bath lately.

0: I love the violin. In fact, the matter is, I love all the instruments, from the big piccolo to the little pickle, from the great bassoon to the tiny bassinet. But the trouble with instruments is they can't produce words. So, here's someone who can.
1: Right now, Victory Gardens are yielding onions, cabbage, green peppers, eggplant, and big juicy broiling tomatoes. 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
0: Lass, yes. Lass, I have a marvelous idea. Mm-hmm. Listen, the Andrews sisters are doing so well as a trio of attractive young girl singers. Why can't three good-looking young fellows do the same thing?
2: Well, I'm willing, but where can I find the other two?
0: Well, I'm here.
2: Oh, yeah, that's right. Do you know any young fellas?
0: Oh, really? With Raymond Page, you and I would make a great trio. We would be the Horton brothers. I'm Horton. You can be Morton.
3: Well, what about me?
0: You? You'll be Snorton. Now, you know, Les, really, there are plenty of girl trios, but there are no men trios. We'll be alone in the field.
2: Yeah, especially after they hear us.
0: Well, anyway, we could ask the Andrews sisters how to begin. Oh, girls.
4: Yes, Eddie.
0: Patty, we've just organized a male trio, the Horton brothers. I'm Horton.
2: I'm Morton.
3: I'm Snorton.
4: Well, how nice. What kind of arrangements are you going to use?
0: Arrangements? Oh, that's simple. I'll get 50%.
4: No, Eddie. I mean, what kind of singing are you going to do? Long hair or short hair?
0: Well, ours may be a little bald in spots. suppose you tell us how to harmonize.
4: Well, when we sing a diatonic chord, I take the fifth above the tonic, and Laverne takes the sixth below the tonic.
0: Boys, I'll take the tonic.
2: You can use it. But if we're going to sing, I have to warm up. Me, me, me, me, me, me, me, me, me.
0: Me too, me too, me too.
4: Say, girls, let's show them how to do a chord. Bum,
5: bum, bum.
4: Now you do it, fellas.
2: Bum,
0: bum.
4: Now the third bum.
0: Bum.
4: Well, that was pretty good, except one of you was a little sour.
0: Nah.
3: Well, what are you all looking at me for? I sang that note with gusto.
0: Mr. Page, you should have let gusto keep it.
4: Next, we'll do a chord together, and then you follow us. Bum,
2: bum.
0: Bum,
3: bum. Bum.
0: Did you hear that? Did you hear it? We're getting places, aren't we? Oh, my, that's marvelous. I think we're ready for a simple little melody. Don't you, girls?
4: All right, fellas, follow this one. Free, free, free, free, ba da da da, free, yak-a-sack-y.
0: Down by the old mill stream. Ladies and gentlemen, you have just heard the first and last performance of the Horton Brothers. I am sure, however, that you'll all appreciate more than ever the singing of the Andrews sisters, especially as they do their new hit tune that they brought back from overseas, The Blonde Sailor.

0: The Kraft Music Hall will be back next Thursday evening with Edward Everett Horton, Raymond Page and his orchestra, and our guests, Igor Gorin, Evelyn Knight, and the Modern Airs with Paula Kelly. My name's Les Tremaine. And here's Edward Everett Horton with a word.
1: Two words, Les Tremaine, two words.
0: All right, Ed, what are they?
1: Good night.
0: The Andrews sisters appeared this evening through the courtesy of Nash Kelvinator.

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7: Pure Weather Authority. For today, mostly dry. I can't totally rule out a shower. Most of you are going to stay dry. Highs in the mid-70s, the best chance for a shower or two would be to the south. For tonight, lows in the low 60s with mostly cloudy skies. Heading in tomorrow, again, same thing. Highs in the mid-70s. Most of you are going to stay dry. I can't totally rule out a shower or two to the south. Latest weather updates on your Erie to Go app and Weather Authority Meteorologist Brady Wesson.

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3: 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I'm Trey Westerberg. 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First up in Corey, the 4th Annual Corey Police K-9 Golf Open takes over North Hills Golf Course on Saturday. While the golf tournament is sold out, the public is invited to the free afternoon and evening activities. The Kids Carnival runs from 3 until 6, then live music begins at 5:30 with Callie Williams and Kayla Lowe, followed by headliner Daytona Beach 2000. The night wraps up with a huge fireworks display by SKM Pyro, and organizers say it'll be even bigger this year after the weather-postponed Corey Fest fireworks were added to the show. Meanwhile, in Union City, the Union City Fire Department hosts the 3rd annual Rocking with Heroes beginning at 11 a.m. at the Fire Hall on 2nd Avenue. The free event features 4 live bands, vendors, firefighter demonstrations, food, face painting, bounce houses, a cornhole tournament, Chinese auction, and 50-50 drawing. Organizers say Rocking with Heroes is about more than fundraising. It's also designed to raise awareness and encourage younger people to get involved in volunteer fire service. For more details on both events, visit uctoday.org. A free diabetes prevention program information session is planned in Corey. The public is invited to a free information session to learn about the health benefits of the diabetes prevention program on Monday from 5:30 to 6:30 p.m. The session will be held in the Bracken Room at the Corey Area Higher Education Council at 221 North Center Street in Corey. Organizers say participants will learn how nutrition can help improve overall health and better manage weight, blood sugar, cholesterol, and blood pressure. Attendees will also have the opportunity to sample foods that support healthy lifestyle choices. The program is free to attend. Those planning to participate are asked to RSVP through the Site Center of Northwest Pennsylvania by calling 814-455-0995, option 4.
4: Former Trump National Security Advisor John Bolton has pleaded guilty to retaining national security information. It's part of a plea deal that will also see Bolton pay more than a $2 million fine. An illegal retention of sensitive national security documents conviction can carry a sentence of up to 60 months in prison. He's set to be sentenced in October. Bolton had become a strong critic of President Trump after he left the administration in 2019. Efforts by the UN to evacuate stranded ships from the Strait of Hormuz are on hold after a cargo ship was struck by the Iranian military. The Singapore flag container ship was struck near the coast of Oman on Thursday. The incident comes during a tenuous time in the new U.S.-Iran peace deal. Rescuers are racing against the clock to find survivors of Wednesday's devastating earthquakes in Venezuela. At least 235 people were killed and thousands more injured when the back-to-back magnitude 7.2 and 7.5 quakes hit. The U.S. is rushing search and rescue teams and humanitarian supplies to the country. I'm Lisa Taylor.
5: 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The Pittsburgh Steelers have signed defensive back Amari Harvey. Harvey had signed with the Broncos as an undrafted free agent following the 2026 draft, but he became available and the Steelers picked him up. In college, he played 4 seasons at George Tech after originally transferring from Auburn. In a corresponding move, the Steelers have released defensive end KJ Henry. Pittsburgh Pirates baseball, they get a win yesterday, a good win. They knock off the Mariners 5-1 as Brandon Lau hits his team-leading 19th home run of the season, and rookie Bubba Chandler pitches 5 1/3 strong innings as he gets his 3rd win of the year. Pirates are set to begin a series against the Reds tonight. Paul Skeens on the mound.
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9: Weather Authority for this afternoon. I can't tell you we're going to shower. Most of you are going to stay dry. Highs in the mid-70s. The best chance for a shower would be to the south. For tonight, mostly cloudy. Lows in the low 60s. And for tomorrow, a shower too can't be totally ruled out. Best chances are going to be to the south again. Highs in the mid-70s. Latest weather updates on your Erie to Go app on Weather Authority meteorologist Freddie Wesson.

It's Cindy Scott here, and let's start off the day with some wacky facts on this finally Friday. Starting off with, there are over 100 billion known galaxies. Let me say that again. 100 billion known galaxies. How many unknown galaxies there are is not known. That's a big number. That's a lot. Yeah. The word biweekly has two meanings, twice a week and once every 2 weeks. Think about that. That's very confusing. Kraft produces enough Cool Whip each year to fill the Grand Canyon. It's a lot of Cool Whip. I can't say it that way. I know. That's just crazy for me. That is just nuts. Oh my goodness. So here's something. Instead of breakfast in bed in some parts of the country, men pile wagons high with beer and set off along booze johns throughout town in Germany for their Father's Day. I know you're thinking Father's Day was last weekend, but you know what? That's what they do for Father's Day in Germany. And Goofy's son is actually named Goofy Jr., not Max. Maximilian. You're like, Cindy, you're ruining my childhood. But seriously, that's probably like his middle name. Goofy Jr., like Goofy Maximilian Jr. You're going to go watch a Goofy movie and we're all going to like love Powerline all over again. And we're going to stand out, you know. I love Eye to Eye. Come on. We're all going to sing Powerline and it's going to be lovely. I know. We're going to love it. I'm going to dance. I'm going to do the perfect cast.

0: story today is going to discuss something that you may or may not want to take note of, and that is the type of drink that you take your medicine with. You're like, what? Like, I just take it with my coffee in the morning. Well, maybe that's not a good thing. Might not be a good thing for you. So we'll discuss that in our feel-good story.
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Feel Good Story today is going to discuss the drink that you swallow your medications with. It could affect how well that medication will work. Researchers in Hungary, my heritage, they actually found that some alkaline mineral and medicinal waters can weaken the protective coating on certain types of medication, causing them to release their active ingredients too early, which is not good. This is especially important for pills designed to pass through the stomach and dissolve in the intestines. Surprisingly, acidic drinks like apple juice were less likely to damage these coatings. The researchers say patients need clearer guidance, and they recommended sticking with regular tap water or pH neutral liquids when taking most medications. This is why I always take my meds with water. That's why I always take them with water. That's just how it goes.

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You came along and woo, me, honey. I've changed my mind. This love is fine. 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
1: Weather authority for this afternoon. I can't tell you we're going to shower. Most of you are going to stay dry. Highs in the mid-70s. The best chance for a shower would be to the south. For tonight, mostly cloudy. Lows in the low 60s. And for tomorrow, a shower or two can't be totally ruled out. Best chances are going to be to the south again. Highs in the mid-70s. Latest weather updates on your Area to Go app and Weather Authority meteorologist Freddie Wesson.
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1: There's lots of great music on the radio, but there's so much more you haven't heard. I'm Dr. Kevin. Join me now on Sunny 105.7 because the music is out there. Singer, actor, comedian, dancer, musician, and all-around entertainer Sammy Davis Jr. put out his very first album in 1955. Between then and his very last album in 1982, he put out over 40 albums. He began his film career at a very young age, being in his first movie in 1933 and being in his last film in 1990. Again, over 40 films total he was in. This man was constantly entertaining, and he entertained millions of people. Of course, being part of the Rat Pack probably didn't hurt either. Unfortunately, we lost Sammy Davis Jr. in 1990, but we can still celebrate him with the music and the movies he left behind. Let's go to his very last studio album. It's from 1982.
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0: 82 off an album called The Closest of Friends. There is Mr. Sammy Davis Jr. and a song called What I've Got in Mind.
1: Now, besides all the music he recorded, the live shows he did, the films he did, Sammy Davis Jr. appeared on many television shows, not only playing a character, but a lot of times making a guest appearance as himself. Thanks for joining me for The Music Is Out There. I'm Dr. Kevin. Tune in next time for more great music you probably haven't heard right here on Sunny 105.7.

0: Billy News is coming up next, and we are going to talk about the cost of being wealthy. You're like, what? Yes, the cost of being wealthy.
1: There's something for everyone this summer at Zumbeezy Bay.

0: Aaliyah from Donnie Iris.
1: It's Gula News time. And did you know that many people assume that having more money would automatically improve their mental health? Unfortunately, financial security can definitely reduce stress over bills, your housing, healthcare, retirement. Experts only state wealth comes with its own challenges, though. In a New Times article, mental health specialist who's worked with some of the world's richest families say he often sees loneliness, family conflict, and emotional struggles hidden behind luxury. Unlimited resources can make it easier to avoid difficult conversations, consequences, and compromises that help build strong relationships. Now, in some cases, money can even worsen family problems by delaying accountability. Research continues to show that money cannot substitute for honesty, vulnerability, accountability, or love, the foundations of psychological well-being. This is where I say, if there was ever the situation in which I would come into some great form of wealth, in which I'm internally laughing my butt off, I probably would never tell anyone, ever. There would be like small signs here and there, but I wouldn't tell anyone. I would just continue on living my life as I am because of that very reason. I would make sure that myself and my little family would be comfortable, but I would never like go out and say I have all this money. I would just secretly leave like trust funds for the people that I love, and if they were in need of help, just like secretly help them and not tell them it was me, and just be like, oh, wasn't that weird, how about that, you know, and like be able to like go on fun vacations and be like, I just know how to save money, like, oh, well, I've been saving up this month, you know, I know how to, you know, take care of my money and all this other, like, never tell them. Like, that's how I would handle it if I ever, like, won the lottery or just came into some type of wealth, you know? Not that I ever said that I was or would. I'm, you know, hardworking mom here.
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1: Guy News today is going to talk about major home repair despair. I know earlier in the week I discussed that there was an upcoming ongoing trend about people, about a lot of us that are deciding to repair things instead of buying new, like throwing it away and buying something new. We're actually repairing things. Well, now it seems that a lot of people that own their own homes or have, you know, bigger items, they're repairing them on their own and they're not doing the greatest of jobs doing that. And it's turning out not to be the real great thing. And it's our topic in Guy News today.

0: It is Cindy Scott here, and our Guy News today is all about the uncertain economy that happens to be encouraging a lot of us to stay right where we happen to be, right where we are. In a new survey taken in the U.S., half of homeowners said economic conditions are keeping them in their current homes longer than they were planning. An average of 12 extra years, to be a matter of fact. Survey found that many now view their homes as long-term investments, with only 6% of us expecting to ever move again. Despite claiming to be proactive maintainers, many are unaware of how frequently essential tasks need to be taken care of proactively. Findings suggest many are still waiting until something goes wrong before taking action on key tasks like plumbing, electrical, and HVAC upkeep. DIY repairs are common, and some homeowners even turn to AI for advice, but many regret tackling complex jobs themselves. Cost, time, and difficulty finding trusted professionals remain major obstacles, with many homeowners delaying repairs for months or even years. Always, always, always get yourself like an annual thing going on with a trusted repairman for all of your major appliances. Like your furnace, your AC unit, your hot water tank. You want to get those looked at every single year, because the worst thing you want to have happen is for it not to have like an annual like checkup and it not work when you needed to be working. And that is the irony of life. When you needed to be working, it ain't working.
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4: Weather Authority for this afternoon. I can't tell you when a shower. Most of you are going to stay dry. Highs in the mid-70s. The best chance for a shower would be to the south. For tonight, mostly cloudy. Lows in the low 60s. And for tomorrow, a shower or two can't be totally ruled out. Best chances are going to be to the south again. Highs in the mid-70s. Latest weather updates on your Erie to Go app and Weather Authority meteorologist Freddie Wesson.

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9: Hello, and welcome to another edition of your Daily Beatle Break. Today we feature a song that was made popular in 1959 by Little Willie John. The original version and a cover by Johnny Preston both ranked in Billboard magazine's Hot 100 in 1961. The Beatles recorded 5 takes of today's song and overdubs in August of 1964. John sang lead vocals, Paul played piano and bass, George played lead guitar, and Ringo played tambourine and drums. But today's song was never mixed or released until Anthology 1 in 1995. The going thought was the album Beatles for Sale needed a song sung by George Harrison, so Everybody's Trying to Be My Baby was substituted for today's song. Here's Leave My Kitten Alone on your Daily Beatle Break.

Well, that's going to do it for this edition of your Daily Beetle Break. I'm Dave Marino. Thanks for joining us. And we'll catch you right here next time. Same beat time, same beat channel for your Daily Beetle Break.

0: Stand By Me by Ben E. King.
1: Well, it finishes up this big Finally Friday. It is Cindy Scott here. And with this being the last full week of June, let's get ready for this big planning weekend of prepping for the next weekend, which is the big weekend.

0: Heaven from Bryan Adams.
1: All right, so this is going to be the big weekend in which we all are crazily preparing for whatever we have to prepare for. Yeah, I know. So this is the last full weekend before the big 4th of July weekend. We're going to be preparing like crazy this weekend. So please be careful out there if you are going out and about to get whatever you need in preparation for the following weekend. Please just be careful. If you're having a weekend in, you're just going to be doing whatever you need to get done. You're going to be doing odds and ends here, there, and this. Just be careful. Just be careful whatever you happen to be doing at home. Because trust me, there is a lot of things that can happen. Why do you ask? Because this past weekend when I was trying to get some things done, I wound up like really hurting myself. You're like, what happened today? I'm not discussing what happened, but I did something really dumb and I hurt myself. And this was after we saw Toy Story 5, mind you. It was after we saw Toy Story 5. Okay. And I was in a lot of pain. And that was that. So just be careful. All right. But either way, make sure you take some time for yourself. Relax. Have that moment where it's just you. Do something for yourself and you'll be fine. I'll be back all next week. We'll have some fun with it. Girly news, guy news, feel good story. And of course, a weird story to start our time off because you have to laugh. Maybe we'll find some more fun World Cup stories. I love it. I love it. And Florida, you let those Scottish men, you let them have some fun. You got it? Good. All right? That's all I'm going to say on that. Just let them have some fun before I have to go down there and make you. Got it? Okay. There we are. No, it's not like I can run down there anyway. All right? But still, I'm going to go down there. I'll start some havoc. I'll get my besties down there in Florida. We'll go have some fun. I'm the single one, so yes, but I'm kidding. I'm joking because I can run down there. I can't. I'll just put out my warning right now. I'm warning you. Got it? Got it, Florida? I expect a ton of weird stories from Florida about all the Scottish men's adventures all next week. Do you got that? I expect it. And I'm hoping to report that back to you with me, Cindy Scott.
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Well, the plane was way overdue. So I went inside to the airline's desk. And I said, "Sir, I wonder why 1203 is so late." He said, "Oh, they probably took off late. Or they may have run into some turbulent weather and had to alter their course." I went back outside and I waited at the gate and I watched the beacon light from the control tower as it whipped through the dark ebony skies as if it

0: Another What's a Josh broadcast, bragging rights only trivia. We're doing our Friday edition. This one is about something you've probably done 1,000 times without thinking twice about it, but there's actually a reason behind it. We'll give you the question next.
1: 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Well, you gotta tune in and find out. It's got lots of what I

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1: For UCToday.org, I'm JT reporting. Corry Police report several incidents resulting in arrests. First, 51-year-old Walter Chamberlain of Corry was charged with trespass on June 12th. The owner of Main Street Car Wash didn't want him on the property. An Erie man, meanwhile, is facing multiple charges involving an alleged burglary at a house located on East Smith Street June 20th. 24-year-old Logan Warren is charged with burglary, loitering, disorderly conduct, resisting arrest, and drunk. He was arraigned, taken to the Erie County Prison. The third arrest took place June 15th by Corry PD involving a man sitting on a West Smith Street parking lot. 26-year-old Tanner Bayer was determined to be in possession of alcohol and was intoxicated. Bayer was released to a responsible adult. Well, if you're looking for something to do this Saturday, there are two big community events happening in Corry and Union City. Channel 98.9 Radio is the media partner for both. First up in Corry, the fourth annual Corry Police Canine Golf Open that takes place over at North Hills Golf Course on Saturday, June 27th. While the golf tournament is sold out, the public is invited to a free afternoon and evening activities. The Kids Carnival runs from 3 to 6. Then live music begins at 5:30 with Kaylee Williams and Kayla Lowell, followed by the headliner Daytona Beach 2000. The night wraps up with a huge fireworks display by SKM Pyro. Organizers say it will be even bigger this year after the weather-postponed Corry Fest fireworks were added to the show. Meanwhile, in Union City, the Union City Fire Department hosts the third annual Rocking with Heroes beginning at 11 a.m. at the Fire Hall on 2nd Avenue. The free event features four live bands, vendors, firefighter demonstrations, food, face painting, bounce houses, and a cornhole tournament, Chinese auction, and 50-50 drawing all. Also, organizers say Rockin' with the Heroes is about more than fundraising. It's also designed to raise awareness and encourage younger people to get involved in the fire service of the fire department. For more information and details on both events, visit uctoday.org. A speaker from Drake Well Museum will present a program at the Canadota chapter of the Daughters of the American Revolution and their help to the Drake Well Museum in early 1900s. The presentation will be held at the Lake Canadota History Center at 36166 Lake Road at 11 a.m. on Saturday. For more information, contact Pam at 814-440-0146. The museum is now open from 10 a.m. to 1 p.m. on Friday, Saturday, and Sunday. That's it for now. JT reporting.
2: The death toll is nearly 600 after Wednesday's devastating earthquakes in Venezuela. Rescue workers and civilians are racing against time to reach possible survivors buried beneath rubble. Officials say thousands were also injured when the back-to-back magnitude 7.2 and 7.5 quakes hit. The U.S. is rushing search and rescue teams and humanitarian supplies to the country. A mistrial has been declared in the case of the man accused of starting the fire that would become the Palisades Fire in California. First Assistant U.S. Attorney Bill Aselli immediately declared on social media that the case would be retried, saying the evidence against Jonathan Richterneck is strong. 10 jurors were set on a not guilty verdict. 2 were set on guilty. A prosecutor in the case involving Charlie Kirk's suspected killer would be held in contempt of court. It stems from interviews Deputy Utah County Attorney Christopher Ballard gave to several media outlets. Judge Tony Graff said the public statements possessed a substantial likelihood of materially prejudicing the proceedings. I'm Chris Caraggio.
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4: Major League Baseball, the Pirates home at PNC Park tonight, beginning a series with the Cincinnati Reds. Pittsburgh took 2 of 3 from the Seattle Mariners, winning on Thursday 5-1. Brandon Lau with his 19th home run of the season. Henry Davis also went deep. Paul Skeens will start tonight. He's 6-7, an ERA of 2.86. He has 107 strikeouts. Andrew Abbott will go for the Reds. He is 5-4. The Cleveland Guardians are home tonight, starting a 3-game series with Seattle. Guardians are tied with the Chicago White Sox for the lead in the AL Central. Joey Cantillo will start tonight, 6-3, an ERA of 4.05. Luis Castillo will go for the Mariners. He is 2-6. And the Erie Seawolves, they fell to Binghamton on Thursday 10-7, snapped their 5-game win streak. They'll continue that series tonight. I'm Tony Desiri, and that's your Sports Flash, delivered by UCToday.org.
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0: Weather authority for this afternoon. I can't tell you we're going to shower. Most of you are going to stay dry. Highs in the mid-70s. The best chance for a shower would be to the south. For tonight, mostly cloudy. Lows in the low 60s. And for tomorrow, a shower or two can't be totally ruled out. Best chances are going to be to the south again. Highs in the mid-70s. Latest weather updates on your Erie to Go app and Weather Authority meteorologist Freddie Wesson.

0: Hanging out the What's a Josh broadcast and bragging rights only trivia. Why do we knock on wood for good luck? Here's the answer. The tradition of knocking on wood comes from the ancient belief that spirits or gods lived in trees. Did you come up with that one? I never even would have thought about that one. So in ancient cultures, especially among Celtic traditions, trees were believed to house protective spirits. People would touch or knock on wood to ask for protection or to avoid tempting fate after saying something lucky. The idea struck, and over time it became a phrase we still use today. How did you do with that? That was your bragging rights only trivia right here with the What's a Josh broadcast.
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1: Thanks for spending time today on the What's a Josh broadcast. 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

0: Back on the What's a Josh broadcast. Got a really cool story coming up about how communities are helping each other as prices continue to rise. And what exactly are people doing to help save some money? It's very old school. It's something we should all be doing. And I'll explain coming up.
1: You know what was on the jukebox in the front. Now Matt the Cat's gonna show you what was on the juke in the back.
2: This week it's the final part of my three-part series on the early recordings of the Shakespeare of rock and roll, Chuck Berry. We'll feature his recording sessions and records of 1958. From Sweet Little 16 through Memphis, Tennessee. 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
5: With your weather flash, I'm Bill Banks, UCtoday.org. 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This afternoon, partly sunny with a high near 75. Tonight, mostly cloudy with a chance of rain showers and a low around 56. Looking ahead to Saturday, a chance of rain showers, then a slight chance of thunderstorms with a high near 76. Currently, it's 74 and overcast. For UCtoday.org, I'm Bill Banks with your weather flash.

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0: Hanging on the What's a Josh broadcast. So what have you fixed that you had no business fixing? Maybe it was with assistance from YouTube or ChatGPT. Kevin said, I replaced the heating element in my dryer. Never touched an appliance before. YouTube saved me $300. Rachel said she fixed her dishwasher with a paperclip and a YouTube tutorial. Still running 3 years later, and it was a $500 fix. She only spent $30 on it. And Brian, changed the brakes on my trucks after watching videos all weekend. Somehow we're all still alive. That I have not yet been brave enough to do. We'll do another round of this over at whatsajosh.com.
1: A blood drive will be held on Wednesday, July 8th from 10 a.m. till 3 p.m. at the Union City Christian and Missionary Alliance Church at 2 Downer Street in Union City. The drive is being organized in support of Asland, a student at the Union City Middle School who continues to rely on regular blood transfusions. Appointments are encouraged to help minimize wait times, although walk-ins will be accepted on the day of the event. That's the blood drive from 10 a.m. till 3 p.m. on Wednesday, July 8th at the Union City Christianary and Missionary Alliance Church.
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0: Herman's Hermits. 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Baby, baby,
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On the What's a Josh broadcast, what has YouTube helped you fix? Mark said, repaired my lawnmower. The video was filmed in a shed, had 87 views, worked perfectly. Jason, I changed an alternator in a Walmart parking lot thanks to YouTube. That saved me quite a bit of money. And about one more from Melissa, fixed a leaking toilet at midnight because I couldn't afford a plumber. It saved me about $500. Yeah, the crazy thing is we have all these resources to be able to repair stuff, yet we still continue to throw stuff away. So if you're one of those people, don't forget, YouTube is there to help you. And like I said, ChatGPT is really good at it too.

0: In the What's a Josh broadcast and the retro movie quote of the day, it's 70s week and we're going to barely scrape the 70s going back to 1979 with one of my favorite movies. I think yesterday was supposed to be my favorite movie too. Well, today's my favorite movie as well. We'll give you that quote next.
1: 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We're going to be getting into some early Grateful Dead because one of the earliest live recordings from the Grateful Dead is going to be released. A show from July of 1966 that's making its vinyl debut exactly 6 years later. 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
2: For UCToday.org, I'm JT reporting. Corey Police report several incidents resulting in arrests. First, 51-year-old Walter Chamberlain of Corey was charged with trespass on June 12th. The owner of Main Street Car Wash didn't want him on the property. An Erie man, meanwhile, is facing multiple charges involving an alleged burglary at a house located on East Smith Street June 20th. 24-year-old Logan Warren is charged with burglary, loitering, disorderly conduct, resisting arrest, and drunk. He was arraigned, taken to the Erie County Prison. The third arrest took place June 15th by Corey PD involving a man sitting on a West Smith Street parking lot. 26-year-old Tanner Bayer was determined to be in possession of alcohol and was intoxicated. Bayer was released to a responsible adult. Well, if you're looking for something to do this Saturday, there are two big community events happening in Corey and Union City. Channel 98.9 Radio is the media partner for both. First up in Corey, the fourth annual Corey Police Canine Golf Open that takes place over at North Hills Golf Course on Saturday, June 27th. While the golf tournament is sold out, the public is invited to a free afternoon and evening activities. The Kids Carnival runs from 3 to 6. Then live music begins at 5:30 with Kaylee Williams and Kayla Lowell, followed by the headliner Daytona Beach 2000. The night wraps up with a huge fireworks display by SKM Pyro. Organizers say it will be even bigger this year after the weather-postponed Corey Fest fireworks were added to the show. Meanwhile, in Union City, the Union City Fire Department hosts the third annual Rocking with Heroes beginning at 11 a.m. at the Fire Hall on 2nd Avenue. The free event features four live bands, vendors, firefighter demonstrations, food, face painting, bounce houses, and a cornhole tournament, Chinese auction, and 50-50 drawing all. Also, organizers say Rockin' with the Heroes is about more than fundraising. It's also designed to raise awareness and encourage younger people to get involved in the fire service of the fire department. For more information and details on both events, visit uctoday.org. A speaker from Drake Well Museum will present a program at the Canadota chapter of the Daughters of the American Revolution and their help to the Drake Well Museum in early 1900s. The presentation will be

0: held at the Lake Canadota History Center at 36166 Lake Road at 11 a.m. on Saturday. For more information, contact Pam at 814-440-0146. The museum is now open from 10 a.m. to 1 p.m. on Friday, Saturday, and Sunday. That's it for now. JT reporting.
1: President Trump is thanking evangelical leaders for helping him get reelected while addressing the Faith and Freedom Coalition's annual Road to Majority Conference at the Washington Hilton today. He said their efforts got him back to the White House. Trump spoke at the site of the White House Correspondents Association dinner shooting for the first time. Earlier this year, it was the place where the third alleged assassination attempt against him took place. The U.S. and Iran are at odds 1 week after the framework peace agreement was signed. In a post today, Trump said Iran violated the ceasefire agreement by firing at least four attack drones at ships moving through the Strait of Hormuz. He confirmed one of the drones hit a Singapore ship, causing damage. Reports say marine traffic is continuing to trickle through the strait despite the attack. Meanwhile, Secretary of State Marco Rubio announced today a U.S.-backed framework peace deal between Israel and Lebanon following a meeting with Gulf leaders. And the Mega Millions jackpot is up to $467 million for tonight's drawing. I'm Chris Caraggio.
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3: World Cup, the United States wrapping up group play on Thursday night. They did lose to Turkey 3-2. However, they still win the group with 6 points. Wednesday night, they begin the round of 32, the single elimination portion of the tournament. They will face Bosnia-Herzegovina at Levi's Stadium in Santa Clara, California. In their last 6 appearances at the World Cup, the United States has made the knockout stage. Major League Baseball, the Pirates home at PNC Park tonight, beginning a series with the Cincinnati Reds. Pittsburgh taking 2 of 3 from the Seattle Mariners, winning Thursday 5-1. Paul Skeens gets the start tonight for the Pirates, while the Reds will go with Andrew Abbott. The Cleveland Guardians beginning a 3-game series tonight at home against the Seattle Mariners. Cleveland tied for the lead in the AL Central with the Chicago White Sox. I'm Tony Naziri, and that's your Sports Flash, delivered by UCtoday.org.
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5: 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Thomas Jefferson began work on the Declaration of Independence on June 11, 1776. 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
6: With your weather flash, I'm Bill Banks, UCtoday.org. 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Tonight, mostly cloudy with a chance of rain showers and a low around 56. Saturday brings a slight chance of showers and thunderstorms, partly sunny with a high near 76. Conditions will be warm throughout the day. Currently, it's 74 and overcast. For UCtoday.org, I'm Bill Banks with your weather flash.

0: Yeah, on the What's a Josh broadcast, what has YouTube helped you fix? Mark said, repaired my lawnmower. The video was filmed in a shed, had 87 views, worked perfectly. Jason, I changed an alternator in a Walmart parking lot thanks to YouTube. That saved me quite a bit of money. And about one more from Melissa, fixed a leaking toilet at midnight because I couldn't afford a plumber. It saved me about $500. Yeah, the crazy thing is we have all these resources to be able to repair stuff, yet we still continue to throw stuff away. So if you're one of those people, don't forget, YouTube is there to help you. And like I said, ChatGPT is really good at it too. More on the way.
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0: That's going to do it for the What's a Josh broadcast. I hope you have a phenomenal weekend. And if you want to get in touch while I'm out, head over to whatsajosh.com. You can play the arcade. You can check out some videos. You can message me. All sorts of cool stuff. I'll talk to you back here Monday, same time, same place. Love you. Bye-bye.
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there's a new word catching on, going viral, if you will, online, and it's called exhausterwelmulated. We'll explain what that means coming up. Hi, I'm Terry Dean. You found the Terry Dean program. Thanks for being right here. Thanks for tuning in. We've got more of the show to go. Like, for instance, we'll tell you ways that you can become a very difficult woman if you choose. Yes, ways to do that. And are your cheap sunglasses hurting your eyes more than helping? We'll tell you why coming up in just a few minutes. The Terry Dean program still yet to come.

0: my girl, and make me act so funny, make me spend my money, make me feel real loose, like a long neck goose, or like a girl. Oh, baby, that's the one I like.
1: What's that, honey?
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0: So are cheaper sunglasses possibly hurting your eyes more than helping? Well, according to some doctors online, this recently went viral about how UV protection on the cheap sunglasses may not be up to snuff. Doctors say the key is looking for sunglasses that say 100% UV protection or UV 400. Polarized sunglasses can reduce glare and eye strain, so, and that could give you headaches, but it also reduces the amount of UV radiation coming in through your eyeball. And those cheaper pair of sunglasses may dim things, but they're still allowing all that UV radiation through. So be careful out there. Just make sure you're looking for something that's got some UV protection.
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3: With your weather flash, I'm Bill Banks, UCToday.org. 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Tonight, mostly cloudy with a low around 56. A chance of rain showers may develop later this evening. Saturday brings partly sunny skies with a high near 76. A chance of rain showers, then a slight chance of thunderstorms as the day progresses. Currently, it's 72 and overcast. For UCToday.org, I'm Bill Banks with your weather flash.
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0: Ladies, I don't know if you're looking to be more difficult, but there's a woman online at a place called Threads that recently gave many options on ways to be difficult to other people. And it looks like specifically men. So if you're looking for more of that, I'll run down a few of what she had to say. That's coming up here on the Terry Dean Program.
1: There's something for everyone this summer at Zumbezi Bay. At Conservation.

0: Well, ladies, if you're looking to be more difficult in life, well, there's a woman on a place called Threads that asked, how can you be a more difficult woman? And she had some answers. If you want to know about them, she said that anytime a man has a stupid idea or half-baked through, hit him with, okay, and then say something like, yeah, I knew that as a little girl. Don't move out of the way when a man is walking at you. Tell men they'd be prettier if they smiled more often. Assume the default is female and specifically point out if it's a male doctor or a male accountant or a male astronaut. So if you're looking for being a difficult female, there are some ways.
1: The Centerville Volunteer Fire Department will hold a chicken barbecue on Sunday, June 28th, beginning at 11 a.m. at the Fire Hall on Route 8 in Centerville. The meal will include chicken, macaroni salad, baked beans, a roll, and a drink for $15. 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That's Sunday, June 28th, beginning at 11 a.m. at the Centerville Volunteer Fire Department.
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Look here. I want that guitar to fall in on now. Tighten it up now. Oh, yeah. Now tighten it up, Augie. Yeah, now everybody tighten it up now.

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4: With your weather flash, I'm Bill Banks, UCtoday.org. 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Tonight, mostly cloudy with a low around 56. A chance of rain showers may develop later this evening. Saturday brings partly sunny skies with a high near 76. A chance of rain showers, then a slight chance of thunderstorms is possible as the day progresses. Currently, it's 71 and overcast. For UCtoday.org, I'm Bill Banks with your weather flash.
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0: If this guy was looking to become a carjacker, he was terrible at it. And I'm glad he was, especially since there was a child involved. We're going to give you the full story on this coming up a little bit later on as we have more of the Terry Dean program on the way.
1: 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That's June 29th from 5:30 till 6:30 p.m. at the Corey Higher Education Council.
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